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8: When you enter life apart from God and His grace, that's isolation. When God comes to see you, that's visitation. When He unveils the mysteries of eternity, that's revelation. When you think of His marvelous goodness, that's meditation. When you expect to see Him, that's anticipation. When you feel His Spirit moving in your heart, that's motivation. When you share in kingdom building, that's participation. When you tell of His goodness and His mercy, that's recitation. When you glorify and praise Him, that's celebration. And when all of these belong to your experience, you can't help but to shout. Oh, you may or may not do it the way others do it, but you'll do something. You'll open up. You will let go. You'll give vent to the Spirit. You'll let the overflow flow. You may not jump up and down, but you'll shed a tear. You may not cry, but you'll pat a foot. You may not pat a foot, but you'll clap your hands. Something will happen. Something will move you. Something will touch you. And you'll feel something. So you can say, praise God, from whom all blessings flow.

that spoke to Mother's Earth, and she dressed up in a green garment. 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

0: confidence. 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

0: got responsibilities, pressures, prayers you haven't even said out loud. Yet that's why Glory 98.5 and 100.1 is here. Not just to play music, but to lift you when you're tired. Strengthen you when you're weak. And to remind you that God is still in control. 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
9: 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I'm Dr. Sanjay Gupta, helping you live a better life.

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12: You ever wonder why the same cold virus makes some people so sick and others not sick at all? Well, according to an interesting new study out of Yale School of Medicine, one key factor is how quickly the cells in their noses, called nasal cells, respond to the virus and contain it. It's called the interferon response, and it can vary for different people. Now, when that response gets inhibited, it can trigger a different reaction, which leads to excessive mucus production and inflammation. In other words, a cold that is a lot more miserable. Of course, there are other factors at play: your genetics, any underlying conditions, immunity from vaccinations or previous infections. If you are trying really hard not to get sick, high-quality masks, they can be very effective. Also, good old-fashioned hand washing. And remember not to touch your face. I'm Dr. Sanjay Gupta, helping you live a better life.
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0: 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Not just to play music, but to lift you when you're tired. 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
7: A Better Life with Dr. Sanjay Gupta.
8: If you are the parent of an infant, it can be really hard to find baby foods that are truly healthy for your child. According to a new study out of UNC Chapel Hill, almost three-quarters of baby foods are ultra-processed and may contain additives that are linked to potential health problems later in life. The study's lead author said what shocked her was that the top ingredient in 71% of these baby foods wasn't a fruit or vegetable, it was one or more additives that babies' guts are not fully developed enough to be able to handle. Eating the right food at this stage of life is so important because this is when children begin developing dietary preferences for the rest of their lives. So take the extra time to look at the ingredient labels on the foods you are buying. You're going to want short lists and also ingredients that you recognize. I'm Dr. Sanjay Gupta, helping you live a better life.
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11: The risk of stroke goes up for all of us as we age, but for women, the risk really amplifies after menopause. In fact, 1 in 5 women in the United States between the ages of 55 and 75 will have a stroke. But according to a new study carried out by researchers in California, adhering to the Mediterranean diet can significantly lower that risk. One expert said, "We continue to see study after study showing that a predominantly plant-based diet improves all sorts of different outcomes. Now, with this diet in particular, you've seen it lower the risk of certain types of cancer, diabetes, depression, dementia, even gum disease. Now, as a reminder, the Mediterranean diet prioritizes eating vegetables, fruits, beans, olive oil, nuts and fish, and limiting meat and dairy. I'm Dr. Sanjay Gupta, helping you live a better life.
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0: responsibilities, pressures, prayers you haven't even said out loud. Yet that's why Glory 98.5 and 100.1 is here. Not just to play music, but to lift you when you're tired. Strengthen you when you're weak. And to remind you that God is still in control. 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
6: You and I have never met, but I'm willing to bet that there is something you would like to do, but you feel like you can't, that it's too hard, that you don't deserve it. A colleague of mine recently told me about this new book called Brave Shift, 30 Mindset Changes to Transform Your Life. It's written by a woman named Michelle Carrer. Carrer says the one thing most people forget when they set a goal is to attach a reason to it. Having that reason is big, because when you don't want to do something that's necessary to reach your goal, you can go back to your reason to find the motivation you need. Try to frame your goal as something you want to achieve, as opposed to being a bad part of yourself that you want to change. That will make you more likely to succeed, as will asking for help. All of us need it, and it makes people feel good to help you achieve your goals. I'm Dr. Sanjay Gupta, helping you live a better life.

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0: 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Not just to play music, but to lift you when you're tired. 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
0: remember, remember, remember, there is a friend. 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
0: I know he will. And if
1: your heart is broken,
0: this is all you have to do.
1: Just lift your hand.
0: Come on, and worship with me. Say it, come on.
1: Oh, I know that I can.
0: Don't you give up.

0: 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It's not over, yet that's why Glory 98.5 and 100.1 is here. Not just to play music, but to lift you when you're tired. Strengthen you when you're weak. And to remind you that God is still in control. This is the sound of faith for real life.
1: A better life with Dr. Sanjay Gupta.
2: So-called super agers, they are an enviable segment of the population. People who are older than 80, whose brains function like someone a fraction of their age. It's true, a lot of these people have genetics on their side, but more and more research is bearing out the idea that people who practice good brain health also slow their cognitive decline. Dr. Richard Isaacson, a pioneer in the Alzheimer's space, told us that, quote, his studies have found lifestyle changes including diet, exercise, reducing stress and optimizing sleep, along with managing vascular risk factors with certain medications, can actually help grow brain areas and also reduce telltale signs of Alzheimer's, such as tau tangles and amyloid plaques. What else helps? Staying social, surrounding yourself with family and friends, and maybe even volunteering for a real sense of purpose. I'm Dr. Sanjay Gupta, helping you live a better life.

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God has called us to work in the vineyard. 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

0: pressures, prayers you haven't even said out loud. Yet that's why Glory 98.5 and 100.1 is here. Not just to play music, but to lift you when you're tired. Strengthen you when you're weak. And to remind you that God is still in control. 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
4: You know, I watched a video the other day about kids getting landlines at home. We haven't had a landline in my house in I can't even tell you how long. But seeing these parents about my age being teleported back to their own childhoods, a simpler time before screens, was really powerful. And as for the kids, they sat and had conversations with their grandparents without multitasking or being distracted by a screen. I thought this was a great way to have kids stay in touch with family members and friends without getting sucked into the smartphone era too young. Of course, you need other people close by to hop on board as well if this is something that's going to work. Perhaps most important, I realized, these relics can be a great conversation starter with your children. You can talk about what it really means to be connected in this day and age. Things have changed a lot. I'm Dr. Sanjay Gupta, helping you live a better life.
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0: 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Nobody, I mean, nobody does it like us.

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But I want to let you know that the grass is no greener on the other side. It just looked that way, yeah. See, the reason I know what I'm talking about, I tried it. 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And I found out what I thought was green grass. 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
13: You know, I watched a video the other day about kids getting landlines at home. We haven't had a landline in my house in I can't even tell you how long. But seeing these parents about my age being teleported back to their own childhoods, a simpler time before screens, was really powerful. And as for the kids, they sat and had conversations with their grandparents without multitasking or being distracted by a screen. I thought this was a great way to have kids stay in touch with family members and friends without getting sucked into the smartphone era too young. Of course, you need other people close by to hop on board as well if this is something that's going to work. Perhaps most important, I realized, these relics can be a great conversation starter with your children. You can talk about what it really means to be connected in this day and age. Things have changed a lot. I'm Dr. Sanjay Gupta, helping you live a better life.
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0: You've got responsibilities, pressures, prayers you haven't even said out loud. 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Not just to play music, but to lift you when you're tired. Strengthen you when you're weak. And to remind you that God is still in control. 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

0: Good morning, good people. Happy Monday, everybody. Marvelous Monday, May the 18th. Hope you are up and ready to have the best day ever, because I sure am. Hey, team, good morning.
1: Good morning. You married again.
0: I'm married. I say I'm married now.
1: Congratulations. I'm married now.
0: I'm married now. Lord Jesus. Listen, y'all, I'll tell you all about it. I can't post just yet because we have agreement with people, so pay attention to People Magazine and that page, and you'll see more. But listen, y'all, coming up this hour, Sybil Wilkes has the five things you need to know. Grip will have a quick sports minute, and I'll have a faith walk. Later this hour, the birthday shout-outs. But first, Grip.
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0: All right, now let us pray. Lord Jesus, we thank you for another day. We thank you for your love. Thank you for waking us up this morning. Thank you for strength. Thank you for good health. Thank you for a sound mind. Thank you for provision. Thank you for love. Thank you for power. Thank you for grace. Thank you for forgiveness. Thank you, Lord God, for blessing us, for loving us, for keeping us in the center of your will and in the palm of your hand. Help us to keep our mind stayed on you. And Father, we know we will stay in perfect peace. Help us to be a light all day long. In Jesus' mighty name, heal us, heal us, heal us, heal us from the crown of our head to the soles of our feet. In Jesus' name, I pray. Thank God. Amen.
1: Amen.
0: Amen. Amen. Amen. All right. Great music from Vashawn Mitchell, Anthony Brown, and John P. Key. Here's Daryl Walls with Abel on Get Up Mornings.

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0: All right, Sybil's back with what we need to know today. Good morning, Sybil.
1: It's Sybil Wilkes with what we need to know. As activists gathered in Selma and Montgomery, Alabama, others gathered in Savannah, Georgia this weekend for the All Roads Lead to the South rally to protest recent rollbacks in the Voting Rights Act. The demonstration comes ahead of a June 17th special session where Georgia lawmakers will formally convene to redraw the state's congressional maps. And a reminder to voters in Georgia, Election Day is tomorrow, Tuesday, May 19th. Missouri activists rallied

0: remains preventing nuclear weapons, regardless of any domestic financial strain. His defense came as the ongoing conflict pushes U.S. fuel prices to a staggering national average of $4.52 per gallon. Black America 250 and the spotlight is on today, May 18th, marking the historic anniversary of the 1896 Supreme Court ruling in Plessy versus Ferguson, which legally established the separate but equal doctrine. In a devastating 7-1 vote, the High Court rejected a black man, Homer Plessy's constitutional defense, and cleared the way for oppressive Jim Crow laws. This landmark decision effectively dismantled Reconstruction-era protections, embedding systemic racial segregation across the country for decades. I'm Sybil Wilkes. Be informed, be empowered.
1: If you're celebrating your birthday, you're celebrating today with Nephew Tommy, with baseball's Reggie Jackson. Rob Bass has a birthday today. And from DC Talk, Michael Tate's birthday is today. And if it's your birthday, well, you know the drill. You get a chance to shout it out. Coming up in 15 minutes on the birthday shout outs on Get Up Mornings with Erica Campbell.
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10: 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Let me tell you clearly, these videos are scams. They are designed to take your money. Now, a couple things you should keep in mind. If something sounds too good to be true, it probably is. When you look at these videos, if they don't seem natural, if there's something off about them, the audio or the video, it's probably AI generated. And if you come across something that does pique your interest, see if you can find evidence of it from other sources. I promise you this, if I discover something incredible that you need to know about, I'm going to talk about it somewhere that you can easily find, not on some shady social media site. I'm Dr. Sanjay Gupta, helping you live a better life.
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3: Yes, it is time for the Faith Walk of the day. And listen, y'all, on this marvelous Monday, when life gets overwhelming and when things get too tough, I know where to go. I know praying people. I have books on prayer. I have a circle of folks that I can text and call, but this one that I have read before, I wanted to share with you this morning. Lord, make me sensitive to your voice at all times. Give me eyes so that I may see, ears so that I may hear, and a heart to comprehend your will for my life. Obedience is key, and like Hannah, let me pray without ceasing until I see your promises manifest in my life. Like Samuel, I desire to take my call to serve you seriously. Keep me mindful of your promises. Let me always be able to discern the correct times and seasons for my life. Thank you, Lord, for calling me into the kingdom for such a time as this. Father, release the angels that have been assigned to war on my behalf and those who have been assigned to bring increase, wealth, prosperity, and good success into my life. In Jesus' name I pray. Thank God. Amen. Listen, amen. Don't you feel bad if it's a prayer that you read or a prayer that you heard. It's still prayer. Mm-hmm. It's still prayer. Because I actually read this in a book that I've shared with you guys before called The Power of a Prophetic Mindset. It's literally a book, but also a study guide. Apostle Cynthia Thompson. And I just think that it is so necessary to make sure you have something on deck, because everybody has those moments where you feel like your mind and your spirit just blank. I know how to pray, but today I don't know what to say. You know what I mean? You find something that you have on deck, on standby, in case I'm too low. Father, give me words to say. In case I'm too low, send me somebody else's prayer that can help pull me out. In case I'm too stressed, I'm too overwhelmed, I just can't do it. Lord, let me get in touch with somebody that knows how to get a prayer through. Many times on this show, we've done How Can I Pray For You? And it is my privilege and honor to pray for people. But guess what, y'all? Sometimes I need it too. Sometimes I'm trying to find my folks. Sometimes I'm sending text messages to my circles. All right, y'all, it's getting tough. Pray. Before big days, y'all, pray. I got this coming up. I know how the enemy works. Pray. Listen, I had to speak last Sunday for Mother's Day. When I tell you the enemy acted a fool all Friday, I mean Friday and Saturday, I was like, what in the world? I knew the enemy was trying to get my attention. I said, oh man, this message gonna be cold-blooded. Not because of me, but because of what God wants to say in the room. Listen, if it ain't you to lead the prayer, make sure you find somebody that can. That's my message for you today. Find your prayer circle. Stick with it. Don't give up on God and don't give up on prayer, all right? That's the Faith Walk of the day. I love you and I mean it. All right, good people, it's birthday shout-out time. 877-242-2426. 877-242-2426. Birthday shout-out time on this marvelous Monday. Yeah.
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5: Brother Griff hit me with the tambourine since you was making fun of mine last week.
6: Yeah.
5: All right, we got one. Okay, it's got a little weight on it. All right, I can hear the shingling. Okay, come on. Come on with it.
7: Oh, wait.
5: Well.
7: Yeah,
5: oh.
6: Okay. Sorry, my bad.
5: No song. Just a birthday solo. You done, come on.
7: Birthday solo
5: on the tambourine.
7: You done got sanctified, Erica. Look
5: come
7: at
5: on. Hold it, hey, holy and acceptable.
6: I've been saving that from last week. I'm very mad at the little baby tambourine you brought last week.
5: Don't do that before I bring it back. Who's on the line today?
8: My name is Denise. I'm calling from Charlotte. And the birthday shout-out is for Malia Johnson. Happy birthday. We love you. We are so proud of you. And to God be the glory for a brand new year.
9: Hi, my name is Lakeisha Polite. I am calling from Jacksonville, Florida. Like to give myself a birthday shout-out. 51 years. I celebrated on Saturday, May the 16th. To everyone else that is celebrating in the month of May, happy birthday and thank you.
10: Good morning, everybody. This is Benita Behringer calling from Huntersville, North Carolina. And I'm calling to say happy birthday to my classmate, my good friend, Thomas Houston. Thomas, I love you, but God loves you more. And everybody in the Good Up Church, have a great, blessed, and wonderful day.
11: This is Alora from Jacksonville, Florida. I'd like to wish my grandson, Carlos, a happy 19th birthday on May the 28th. And God bless you. Get up, church. Thank you.
12: Yes, my name is Andrew Wilson. I'm calling from Fayetteville, North Carolina. And I'm calling to give myself a happy birthday shout-out today on the shout-out. Thank you, and God bless.
13: My name is Cynthia Cunningham. I'm from Fayetteville, North Carolina. My birthday shout-out is to my one and only grandson, Jason Cunningham, whose birthday is today. He's turning 4.
14: Uptown Steve, Northwest D.C. I would like to say happy belated birthday to one of my older brother, Lester, a.k.a. Austin. His birthday was May the 16th. Thank you, and have a blessed day.
15: Yes, my name is Shirley Prince. I'm calling from Washington, D.C. I'd like to have a birthday shout-out to Venus, Rasha Warrior Prince. Also, I'd like to say congratulations to my nephew, Jewel Steven Prince, who has now become a doctor.
5: Well, happy birthday. Thank you, everybody. Thank you for sharing the birthday love with us this morning. In the Get Up Church, do we have any more here in the Get Up Church?
6: Yeah, let me say happy birthday to Daphne Dilbert and my man, E. Fetty. E. Fetty, what's cracking, hubby?
5: Come on, y'all. Happy birthday, everybody. All right, stick around. We got more goodness and godness on the way to encourage and inspire your soul to be the best you ever. Stick around. It's Get Up Morning.
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0: Good morning, good people. Let's get up mornings. I'm Erica Campbell. It's a terrific Tuesday, May the 12th. We up having a great morning already. Thank you for rocking with us. If you just got here, welcome, welcome. It's good. We like it here. It's good here in the Get Up Church. Everybody good?
1: We're good.
2: Super good.
1: You're still feeling the fuzzies and things from
0: of
1: the weekend?
0: Of course I am. Of course. And it's ring and it's, I mean, like, yeah. It was so good. Why I get ghetto all of a sudden? Why?
2: Right. I love it. No, good. I love it. I'm here for it. Go ahead.
0: I mean, it was so good. Oh, my gosh. With it. I cried. It's like I got emotional and everything. Griff, what you got for the people?
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0: All right, guys, 11 minutes after the hour, we'll share our weekend in review. My Erica Ism of the day, and Griff will share his joys and concerns. Great music from Kirk Franklin, Kenny Lewis, and Fred Hammond. Here's Mariah Carey with Jesus I Do on Get Up Mornings.

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3: Can I talk to you? I know you got some questions. What's the hardest thing you

0: the small things.
1: God can.
0: God can do all things.
2: Well, good people, it is time for our weekend in review. And, well, y'all know what I did this weekend. I got married again this weekend.
3: Same nervousness like 25 years prior is funny to me.
2: Yes, the emotions, the tears, just the way they set up the church to see my kids, the blessing from my parents, just... Oh, God, PJ Morton being there. And here's what's funny. I was trying to surprise Warren with PJ. So I called PJ and I was like, I want you to see when we first began. Then Warren called me and he was like, hey, did you call PJ? I was like, huh? He said, because I called him to surprise you. And he said, you had already called him to surprise. So we
4: That's
2: both
4: crazy.
2: Were.
4: Man.
2: Ain't that cute?
3: Good.
4: That is very cute.
3: Same thought. Same thought.
2: Yeah. So, I mean, you know, going to church the next day after the wedding, that was a little like, okay, I'm really married to a pastor, like, in real life. That sounds like.
4: That's reality.
2: You don't want to be, like, off today and, like, go somewhere and put our feet in the sand and have a nice lunch with some cutesy hors d'oeuvres? We got to go to church. Okay. All right. And then here I am at work on Monday. That was my weekend. Griff, what about you?
3: Man, I was in New Jersey in Paterson at International High School for the Women of Wisdom's annual conference. It was awesome. Dr. Carrie Bryant was one of the main speakers. She was awesome. And to just watch her and First Lady Lieutenant Sharon Lassiter, we still trying to get used to calling Sharon, you know, First Lady. She just married a bishop in the last 4 or 5 months. And then she's retiring June 1st after 30-something years as a police officer in Paterson, New Jersey. It was incredible. Big shout-out to my girl, Dr. Yvonne Harvey Williams. Her and I hosted it. And Rotimi, the African brother that's in all the shows. And man, I'm a bigger fan. Rotimi is my guy now. How about that? I'll tell y'all more about this conference this week. It was a lot. It was about mind, body, soul, and reset. And then the reset was the most important part. What about you, Cheryl?
4: I was in California. I was at the wedding. I was laughing and smiling and rubbing elbows with
3: You gonna wait till the end to say that? You ain't want to jump in and say, I was right there. I saw PJ.
4: You was feeling some kind of way about not being able to make it. I ain't want to rub it in your face a little bit.
3: Well,
4: but honey,
3: that was a little rubby just
4: baby.
3: I
4: was amongst the people.
3: I got the pictures. I saw.
4: Celebrating with my Erica. Man, it was so beautiful.
2: Thank you.
4: I can't post my pictures. I got to wait. But I
3: know. Was you crying, Cheryl?
4: Was I crying?
3: Tell the truth.
4: You know I was. You know, she was so beautiful.
2: I wanted it to be a celebration of remaining and staying, not just look at me in my pretty dress. So we wanted to tell our love story, the good and the bad. We wanted to be honest about the moments where we thought we weren't going to make it, so people can know that you can overcome things and still have

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12: There's something I'd like to talk to you about today, something that's been circulating on the internet that's become a real problem. 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Let me tell you clearly, these videos are scams. They are designed to take your money. Now, a couple things you should keep in mind. If something sounds too good to be true, it probably is. When you look at these

0: videos, if they don't seem natural, if there's something off about them, the audio or the video, it's probably AI generated. And if you come across something that does pique your interest, see if you can find evidence of it from other sources. I promise you this, if I discover something incredible that you need to know about, I'm going to talk about it somewhere that you can easily find, not on some shady social media site. I'm Dr. Sanjay Gupta, helping you live a better life.
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2: Yes, it is time for the Erica-ism of the day. I feel newlywedish. 25 years, I don't know if you can say newlywedish, but I feel, you know what I'm saying, I just got married on Saturday. Listen, y'all, you literally see your family in new eyes. I think the wedding wasn't just for me. I think refresh of love is what my whole family saw, especially my kids, and hearing their words, my mom, my sisters, and it's just a wonderful thing. And y'all, we didn't do a reception because we did it the first time and it was way too much money. So we said, if they gonna go eat by themselves after, because I'm gonna want to get some rest. So, but what I do know is you still get time with your people. You get time to talk about what love looks like in real life. A lot of times Krista says that what me and her dad has is unrealistic because it doesn't exist. I'm going, you can't say it doesn't exist and you've lived with it your whole life. My prayer and my hope is that our love, especially in our circle and in our world, is louder than the negative things that they hear. That that when they see us and they experience how not only we love each other, but how we love them. I'm happy to say that my kids have never heard a scream match between me and my husband. Like, never. They've never heard that. I know that's rare for some, but it is a blessing. And those are the things that I wanted to celebrate, that it is possible to not have all the stuff that the world tells you you have to have. Even small stuff, y'all, like, you know, being a first lady, you know, people like, ooh, I know the women be on him. I was like, y'all, I literally don't have that problem at all. I literally don't have, there's not, no body at the church that I always got to keep my eye on. First of all, it's too much family in my church. First of all, my sisters, Mama Campbell, Joy, and then the members that love me down. We are able to be a reflection of love, but that also comes with a certain amount of protection that I think is really, really just amazing to have. I know I'm not in this thing by myself. The wedding showed it. The documentary will show even more. Y'all know I'm ambitious. So yes, while we were filming this, while we were getting ready for the wedding, I was, you know, having them just come along with us on a journey to talk about, you know, what it takes to get here. Yeah, you want to be pretty, and yeah, the dress was great, and yeah, and it was all of that and all that. But to me, the message was the loudest thing, the remaining and staying and love being home for both of us was the loudest thing. And so that's what I hope people saw. Trust me, the pictures are coming shortly, y'all. They'll be up probably by the time the show is over, because I've got to wait on people, which is so cool. So many cool things. I can't even tell you, just even from how I got the dressed and the amazing lady that grew up on my music and was blessed by my music and, you know, was able to make my dress. God is just so faithful and so good. I promise you, but I never would have seen any of this if I would have left, or if I would have gave up, if I would have said, you know, I'm just going to focus on my career because I'm so career driven. And I am, and I was, but I held on to love and love held on to me. And I'm so, so grateful. That's the Erica-ism. Y'all stick around. There's more on the way. It's Get Up Morning. Get up.
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12: When it comes to the myriad reasons people don't get enough exercise, psychologist Diana Hill has heard them all. She's the author of a new book with a great title, I Know I Should Exercise, But. On a recent episode of my podcast, Chasing Life, Hill told me the number one reason people don't exercise is because they don't feel like they have enough time. She told us that she encourages people she works with to shift from an either-or mindset to a both-and mindset. Hill herself uses time at her son's baseball game to walk around the field cheering him on instead of sitting on the sidelines. She also recommends setting up your space at home, at work, in the car to facilitate movement. So every night before I go to bed, I lay out my workout clothes next to my bathroom sink so they are waiting there for me as a good reminder. I'm Dr. Sanjay Gupta, helping you live a better life.
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3: Well, saints of the Most High God, we are coming to you live from the Get Up Church of our Lord, Baptist, non-denominational, AME, CME, ENG, LMNOP, Apostolic Church of God in Christ. All right, Brother Griff, let the Lord use you.
4: Thank you, First Lady Pastor.
3: Here I go.
4: That's all I get after the big wedding.
3: I'm tired. I need a nap.
5: What else is that?
3: I'm supposed to be on the beach.
4: I don't know. I just want
3: to.
4: Somewhere
3: with my feet in the sand and look at me right here at work.
5: Ambitious.
4: We Sandy over here a little bit.
3: No.
4: First, giving honor to God who's ahead of my life, I'd like to say I'm glad to be in the house of the Lord one more time, Elder Cheryl. Because he brought me from a mighty, mighty long way up, mad and sad. Sister Erica, I could have been dead, sleeping in the grave, but God is good.
3: All the time.
4: And all the time.
3: God is good.
4: Yes, yes, yes. Well, unlike you, ma'am, soon as I get off, I am meeting my 19-year-old daughter. We are straight to the airport, and we are going to, Canada. Yes, we're going to Canada for this whole week, flying into Toronto, going to hang out there a couple days, then going to shoot to Nova Scotia. If people don't know where Nova Scotia is, Nova Scotia is where the black people from Canada came from. Nova Scotia is where they found out and stole hockey that black people invented, and black people was having giant championships in 1911 and have a record of it. And the NHL just came in decades after that. It's actually where Harriet Tubman brought the slaves through. So in Nova Scotia and Halifax, Harriet Tubman is heralded. It's statues and streets and museums like she is that lady. So just very excited to spend this quality time with my daughter. It's going to be a whole week of daddy-daughtering. We're going to museums. We're going to probably catch a couple baseball games and just chill. And I'm going to just really have a chance to listen to her. She just got a boyfriend she told me about casually showed me a picture. He wants to meet me. I like him already. He's 6'4". So I have to be a little more respectful than I normally is with these short dudes in my daughter's lives.
3: Lord.
4: But very excited to be able to spend this time with my daughter. Thank you, God, for this space that we're about to have. Now, somebody in their car saying, Griff, one more time with that old Canada. Oh, Canada! You get to say, ain't he all right? Somebody else saying, I need to go to Nova Scotia. You do. You get to say, ain't he all right? But if you like me and you know, Canada, here come the Griffins. Ain't he all right? Yeah. It's her first stamp in her passport.
3: That's
4: what I've been doing with these Griffins lately. I took Desmond to Africa, first stamps, and now Jameson getting her first stamp and her passport. How about that? You're welcome.
3: Come on. I love it. Go ahead, Jamie. Yeah, Lord, let me go on a vacation. In Jesus' name, thank God.
5: Taking them.
3: All right, y'all, stick around. It's more on the way. It's Get Up Morning.
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23: There's something I'd like to talk to you about today, something that's been circulating on the internet that's become a real problem. Deep fake videos of me endorsing products that I've never even heard of and I have no relationship with whatsoever. Let me tell you clearly, these videos are scams. They are designed to take your money. Now, a couple things you should keep in mind. If something sounds too good to be true, it probably is. When you look at these videos, if they don't seem natural, if there's something off about them, the audio or the video, it's probably AI generated. And if you come across something that does pique your interest, see if you can find evidence of it from other sources. I promise you this, if I discover something incredible that you need to know about, I'm going to talk about it somewhere that you can easily find, not on some shady social media site. I'm Dr. Sanjay Gupta, helping you live a better life.
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1: Get up mornings, y'all. I'm Erica Campbell, loving Jesus and loving you, hoping you are speaking life over your life, being renewed in your mind, declaring that the victory is yours and that you are blessed and can't nobody do nothing about it. 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
1: Thank you very much, sir. All right, guys, music from Pastor Mike Jr., Ricky Dillard, and Jason Nelson. 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
4: Get Up Mornings with Erica Campbell, and it's Money Monday, and back with us is our AI expert and my great friend, Kim Fox Dunnigan. Kim, welcome back, sis.
5: Hey, good morning. It's great to be back, Chris, and congratulations on your new audiobook.
4: Thank you. Look, today we'll talk about why AI isn't perfect and why it's okay to argue with it. I'll just say, you know, you got me calling my ChatGPT Connie. Sometimes I put things in and I'm all serious, and she might tell me the whole explanation of something I did not ask about. So how do you correct that?
5: So that's that. Connie is not alone. Connie and all her friends do this. And so
4: okay, good.
5: To help with that is that you can tell it no. You can tell it like, this is not what I am asking you. And it may come back with the same response, and you can go back again and say, hey, this is not what I'm asking you to do. And that's okay, because you're actually continuing to teach it, because remember, it's a tool. And so we have to teach that tool. One thing, I was at a conference and someone said that exact, asked me that exact thing. He had been trying to look at changing his career, and AI kept telling him the same career he was in. And he was like, that's not it. And so he gave up. And I simply said to him, like, you know, you can disagree with it, right? And it
4: How
5: was
4: about
5: like
4: that?
5: It was a whole thing in his mind, like, what? So if it helped, there's a prompt that you can use. You can tell ChatGPT or whichever AI you're in, tell it to think strategically and don't agree with me for the sake of agreeing, because they are created to agree.
4: Absolutely.
5: And to be agreeable. So you can tell it, don't be agreeable with me. And also consider the gaps in my logic in this conversation, in the comment, and how you respond. And then you tell it what you wanted to do, and you should get a better result.
4: I love that. Now, so social media will tell us anything, right? So, you know, especially being on the radio, we have to triple and quadruple check facts. How can we double check what AI is giving us? Because we cannot just sit there and go, oh, Connie said this. My wife calls hers Brian. Brian said this, and that's fact. Like,

0: take their whole output that it gave me and put it into another AI, like a Perplexity or a Manus. And I'll say, tell me if this is true. And then it will evaluate. It'll look at it and say, oh, yes, it's 100% true, or it's mostly true with this caveat. And then I'll say, okay, we'll make this true and use the same format of the post I just provided to you and make it true for me. And then I'll take that, and then I feel comfortable putting that out on their socials.
1: 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She's been sweet. 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
0: You're welcome. It's always a pleasure. I'll see you guys next month.
1: Absolutely. Stick around, y'all. The Get Up Post coming up in moments on Get Up Mornings with Erica Campbell. 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
14: You and I have never met, but I'm willing to bet that there is something you would like to do, but you feel like you can't, that it's too hard, that you don't deserve it. A colleague of mine recently told me about this new book called Brave Shift, 30 Mindset Changes to Transform Your Life. It's written by a woman named Michelle Carrer. Carrer says the one thing most people forget when they set a goal is to attach a reason to it. Having that reason is big, because when you don't want to do something that's necessary to reach your goal, you can go back to your reason to find the motivation you need. Try to frame your goal as something you want to achieve, as opposed to being a bad part of yourself that you want to change. That will make you more likely to succeed, as will asking for help. All of us need it, and it makes people feel good to help you achieve your goals. I'm Dr. Sanjay Gupta, helping you live a better life.
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7: Hey, this is Dr. Willie Jolly, and last week I was focused on celebrating mothers, so I missed out on all the festivities about the 10th anniversary of Get Up Mornings with Erica and Griff. So today, I'm focusing on celebrating this great accomplishment. 10 years of inspiration, information, and lots of love and laughter. Congratulations, Erica and Griff, for 10 terrific years. You two have been a blessing to me personally and to so many others around the world, and I am personally so glad and so grateful that 5 years ago, Dr. Kathy Hughes invited me to join the Get Up Mornings team by bringing my daily Wake Up and Win with Dr. Willie Jolly message to people all around the world. And let me tell you, people listen online all over the world. 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I am so blessed to be part of such an incredible team. Erica, Griff, and the amazing Cheryl Jackson. So congratulations for 10 incredible years, and you know I'm going to say it. Yep, keep it going, because your best is still yet to come. 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Wow. 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
4: All right, Cheryl, what are we talking about today?
5: All right, so we celebrated your wedding. We've been talking about it, your 25th wedding anniversary. It was amazing, the vow renewal. It was absolutely beautiful, Erica.
4: Thank
5: like,
4: you.
5: I'm so grateful I was there. We've also, we've always talked about wedding bloopers on the show. Mm-hmm. But today, I want to talk about something that you loved about your wedding, something you love, something that you will always remember and cherish. And, you know, I was blessed to have, first off, my brother give me away instead of my dad. He was so very proud. I think I was more happy for him than anything, because he was just so honored when I asked him to do that. And then my grandmother's was still living at the time. My grandmother on my mom's side, who I was raised in the house with, she got filled with Holy Spirit, girl, and she was at the wedding going in.
6: Come on. Everybody
5: was looking like, I was like, Grandma, please don't.
6: but she was
5: going in. After we sang the Lord's Prayer, she was, hallelujah, thank you, thank you. She was going in.
6: Wow.
5: And the awesome thing about that wedding, too, is that Dwight's grandmother, Grandma Emmy, who I adored and loved. I loved her before I even knew Dwight. She was there, and 4 months later, she went home to be with the Lord.
6: Wow.
5: She didn't tell anybody she was sick. We didn't know she was sick until she was really, really sick. And so 4 months after that, she passed away. So those are special moments for me at the wedding.
6: Wow.
5: What about you guys?
6: I think for my first one, my dad, because, I mean, mm-hmm. who imagines when your dad's not going to be here anymore?
5: Right.
6: My dad, and how little everybody was. And then to have the 25th, and though my father isn't here anymore, my father-in-law walked me down the aisle, which was so sweet and so wonderful. And I didn't know, you know, he has one daughter, he has Joy. So I didn't know if he was like, no, I want to save this moment for Joy. So I wanted to be very, you know, cognizant of that and aware and gentle and, you know, with that. And so that was just a wonderful moment, because he told me when my father passed, he was like, I know I could never replace your dad, but allow me to father you as much as you will allow, as much I will love and pour onto you. And it's just, he's done just that. And so to have him walk me down the aisle this weekend was just wonderful. Griff, what about you?
3: I got married December 30th, 2020. So it's still COVID, right?
6: Mm-hmm.
3: And Pastor Kearney married us in a very empty New Mercies Christian Church, where it was just the Richardsons flew in from New Jersey, Pastor Shy and Rebecca. And Pastor Shy was kind of like my, I don't know.
6: Best man.
5: Best man.
3: Yeah. Kind of with best man with no other people, but it was me, right, and Pastor Shy. Then it was Lanika and Pastor Rebecca. And then Pastor Rebecca had a person from their church in New Jersey who lived in Atlanta that did makeup. So then that lady came and did Lanika's makeup.
6: Aww.
3: and Terry Kearney, Pastor Kearney's brother, held the camera while we got married. And to be in that space where I've known so long, and just us, it was very intimate and very cool. And Terry Kearney breathed all heavy, but we trying to do the vows.
6: In the video.
3: I get the video back. All I hear is this. Do you?
6: Griff. No.
5: There's something beautiful about the
3: wedding. Yeah, Terry Kearney messed my whole wedding video
6: up.
3: But it was a beautiful wedding. Thank you, Pastor Kearney, for number two.
6: So then y'all call us and share something you loved about your wedding. 877-242-2426. Call and tell us something you loved about your wedding. It's Get Up Morning.
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15: A better life with Dr. Sanjay Gupta.
16: So-called superagers, they are an enviable segment of the population. People who are older than 80, whose brains function like someone a fraction of their age. It's true, a lot of these people have genetics on their side, but more and more research is bearing out the idea that people who practice good brain health also slow their cognitive decline. Dr. Richard Isaacson, a pioneer in the Alzheimer's space, told us that, quote, his studies have found lifestyle changes including diet, exercise, reducing stress, and optimizing sleep, along with managing vascular risk factors with certain medications, can actually help grow brain areas and also reduce telltale signs of Alzheimer's, such as tau tangles and amyloid plaques. What else helps? Staying social, surrounding yourself with family and friends, and maybe even volunteering for a real sense of purpose. I'm Dr. Sanjay Gupta, helping you live a better life.
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3: All right, guys. Today we are sharing stories about our wedding, things that we loved. We want to hear from you today. Who's on the line today?
4: Paula in Virginia is on the line. Paula, tell us something. Share something you loved about your wedding.
5: Hi. Yes. So we got married like 2 days after Griff and Lanika during COVID as well. We got married 1/1/21 at one. So Phil and I had an intimate wedding, and it was beautiful. And it was just everybody that needed to be in the house was in the house. We actually had the wedding in our home, and God just showed up. And then at the end, we did our Mary J. Blige fine dance, and
4: yeah,
5: and went to the Cavalier. So it was just beautiful and intimate. So that's what I really like about it.
4: Oh, that's sweet.
5: That was there. Yeah.
4: Thank you. Thank you so much. Have a great day. Thanks for sharing. Bye-bye.
5: You as well. Yes. Bye-bye.
4: Deirdre in Chicago's on the line. Deirdre, tell us something beautiful about your wedding.
6: Good morning, Erica, Cheryl, and Griff. The most beautiful thing about my wedding is I was not going to have one. We were just going to get married in the pastor's chambers, me and my husband. Mm-hmm. My father said absolutely not. We have to have a wedding. And because we didn't want to go into the new year without being married, we had put together a wedding in 7 weeks.
4: Wow.
6: And right before the ceremony, before my dad went to walk me down, he was adjusting the collar on my dress, and tears were coming down his eyes. And he was like, my baby is getting married. And I had never in my life had seen my dad cry at all.
4: Wow.
6: So it was such a special moment. And then he passed away later. So I was just so grateful that he insisted that we had a wedding, because I would not have had that moment with him had we not. So
4: that's so sweet.
6: That's
4: thank you.
6: Most thing that I remember. So
4: thank you for
6: you
4: sharing
6: guys have
4: that.
6: Have a blessed day.
4: All right. You have
6: you
4: one
6: guys.
4: As well. All right. Bye-bye.
6: Bye-bye.
4: Valencia in D.C. is on the line. Valencia, share something you loved about your wedding.
7: Yes, ma'am. Good morning, all. Yes. I love the fact that I felt so beautiful inside. To be a bride, I think that's all girls' dream, right? Mm-hmm. And I just felt so honored. I love the attention. The bride gets all the attention, and I just ate that up. And I didn't think I could ever feel more happier than the day I was getting married until my car was stolen, and I found my car. Then I really felt good. But anyway, that was a side part. But
4: yes. Thank you for sharing.
7: Yes. You're welcome. Thank
4: all right.
7: you.
4: You have a great day, bye-bye. Valencia. Bye-bye.
7: You too. Thank you. Bye-bye.
4: Shannon in Temple Hills is on the line. Shannon, tell us something you loved about your wedding.
8: Good morning. Get up, church. Can I say something real quick first? Congratulations, Erica. You give all of us hope. Thank you. What I did love about my wedding was my dress, and that I was a beautiful bride.
4: Mm-hmm. That's really, really good. You do feel like a princess on that day. Thank you for sharing. Have a good one. Bye-bye.
8: All right. Bye. Congratulations again, Erica.
4: Oh, that's beautiful. I love it.
3: Wonderful. Thank y'all so much for sharing. Thank you for calling. See, y'all, love is real. It exists. Mm-hmm. People have special moments. All right. Listen, let's share more of these stories so people get encouraged, because I love love. I love marriage and relationship. I think God blesses it. And there's the cause to prove that he absolutely does. Y'all stick around. There's more on the way. It's Get Up Morning. Get up.
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13: You and I have never met, but I'm willing to bet that there is something you would like to do, but you feel like you can't, that it's too hard, that you don't deserve it. A colleague of mine recently told me about this new book called Brave Shift, 30 Mindset Changes to Transform Your Life. It's written by a woman named Michelle Carrer. Carrer says the one thing most people forget when they set a goal is to attach a reason to it. Having that reason is big, because when you don't want to do something that's necessary to reach your goal, you can go back to your reason to find the motivation you need. Try to frame your goal as something you want to achieve, as opposed to being a bad part of yourself that you want to change. That will make you more likely to succeed, as will asking for help. All of us need it, and it makes people feel good to help you achieve your goals. I'm Dr. Sanjay Gupta, helping you live a better life.
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1: Good morning, good people. It's Get Up Mornings. I'm Erica Campbell, loving Jesus and loving you. 11 minutes after the hour, y'all, the love talk of the day. 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
1: Thank you, sir. The music on the way. Donnie McClurkin, Nia Allen, and Canton Jones. Here's Josh Copeland with Nobody But Jesus on Get Up Mornings.

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3: The love talk of the day, y'all. I just wanted to share what me and Warren said to each other on Saturday. Here it is on Get Up Mornings.
4: Some might say that our love has been the perfect storm, which is kind of ironic because storms don't have a perfect nature.
5: When we met at the theater, how could we have ever known that I would be your wife and your heart would be my home? Forever was the promise, and baby, life has made us strong.
4: Storms, they wreak havoc on a pre-existent existence. And after the storm, whatever was is never the same.
5: The days, the nights, the songs, the fights, the times we wanted to let go, when there were no words, no connection, just God's love and His protection that helped us make it through. I love you, and you love me too. And sometimes that's all we knew.
4: But the beautiful thing about a storm is whatever remains has proven its value and its strength. So in that way, our love has to be the perfect storm. Because after all of the long nights and the ups and downs and the almost endings and...
5: Even that day at LAX, I really thought it was over. I asked you one question. Can you love me back to you? Many quiet days and touchless nights, while our songs were touching and changing the world, we found our way to love's light.
4: Who knew that every year we spent together from 1 all the way to 25 would prove to be a long trail of diamond milestones that only this kind of love could produce.
5: So many years behind us.
4: Only this kind of love, only our kind of love could stand.
5: How could we have ever known that we could last this long?
4: And only this kind of love could survive.
5: And that I would still gladly be your wife.
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8: A better life with Dr. Sanjay Gupta.
9: We are finally starting to learn more things we can do to keep our brain sharp as we age. A lot of people think crossword puzzles or Sudoku might do the trick, but the science doesn't really bear that out. What one recent study found, though, was that a certain type of brain training seems to have a significant impact on cognition as we get older. It wasn't memory or even problem-solving tasks that moved the needle. It was an interactive computerized game that tested the ability to recognize two separate images in faster and faster sequences. It's what we call a task of divided attention, in which you don't have a conscious strategy on how to improve. That's according to the study's lead author. You're just trying to do the best you can to figure out how to divide your attention. Now, the game in this study was called Double Decision, if you want to find it and try it out yourself. I'm Dr. Sanjay Gupta, helping you live a better life.

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4: 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All right, family, here's what's trending. The sports media world is mourning the death of Charlie Neal, a pioneering broadcaster whose voice and vision helped elevate historically black college and university athletics onto a national stage. He died following an illness at the age of 80. Now, Neal's legacy is defined by how he reshaped the presentation and visibility of HBCU sports. His work helped position black college football and basketball as meaningful national broadcasts at the time when they were often overlooked by mainstream networks. Much of the influence took shape through his role at Black Entertainment Television, which he joined at its launch in 1980. There, he served not only as a lead play-by-play announcer, but also in executive production capacity, helping guide how HBCU games were structured, scheduled, and presented to audiences. His career later expanded into national sports broadcasting with ESPN, where he continued to break ground, including calling the first football game ever aired on ESPN. The milestone further extended his impact on college sports visibility. Even later in years, Neal remained connected to the growth of HBCU coverage through HBCU Go, dedicated to showing black college athletics as media consumption shifted towards streaming. And we had the awesome opportunity to interview him about the launch of HBCU Go right here on Get Up Mornings with Erica Campbell. So rest in peace to Charlie Neal. And in other news, U.S. Representative Jasmine Crockett announced she will leave Congress at the end of 2026 and launch a new national leadership pact called FIRE, short for Fueling Individual Rights Everywhere. She revealed the plan during a recent appearance on The Sherry Shepherd Show. The announcement follows her loss in the March 2026 Democratic primary for the U.S. Senate in Texas, where she was defeated by State Representative James Tellerico. Rather than seek re-election to her House seat, Crockett is transitioning out of elected office to focus on national organizing through the new pact. I love it. Find that story right there on our website as well at getuperica.com. All right, guys, that's what's trending. And if you're celebrating your birthday, well, you're celebrating today with Nephew Tommy, with Reggie Jackson, Rob Bass, and from DC Talk, Michael Tate. Also, special birthday shout out to my friend Roderick Giles and Lady Peggy Macklin. And if it's your birthday, well, happy birthday from Get Up Mornings with Erica Campbell. Yeah.
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2: 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We made it to the conference finals, y'all. 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On Sunday night, the Cavs won Game 7 in Detroit, 125-94, punching the fourth and final ticket to the conference finals. In the East, the Knicks have been chilling for a week after sweeping the Sixers. So now they'll face the Cavs starting on Tuesday. In the West, it's the matchup we've all been waiting for. 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So the question is, can the Spurs challenge OKC's apparent dominance of the West as the Thunder look to go back-to-back? 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
12: You and I have never met, but I'm willing to bet that there is something you would like to do, but you feel like you can't, that it's too hard, that you don't deserve it. A colleague of mine recently told me about this new book called Brave Shift, 30 Mindset Changes to Transform Your Life. It's written by a woman named Michelle Carrer. Carrer says the one thing most people forget when they set a goal is to attach a reason to it. Having that reason is big, because when you don't want to do something that's necessary to reach your goal, you can go back to your reason to find the motivation you need. Try to frame your goal as something you want to achieve, as opposed to being a bad part of yourself that you want to change. That will make you more likely to succeed, as will asking for help. All of us need it, and it makes people feel good to help you achieve your goals. I'm Dr. Sanjay Gupta, helping you live a better life.
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morning, good people. It's Get Up Mornings, and we are at the end of our time. Thank you so much for rocking with us. We can't do this show without you. Thank you for listening. Thank you for following. Thank you for talking about the show and being a part of the Get Up Church. We love all of y'all. All right, good people, what'd you love about the show today?

morning, good people. It's Get Up Mornings, and we are at the end of our time. Thank you so much for rocking with us. We can't do this show without you. Thank you for listening. Thank you for following. Thank you for talking about the show and being a part of the Get Up Church. We love all of y'all. All right, good people, what'd you love about the show today? For listening, thank you for following. Thank you for talking about the show and being a part of the Get Up Church. We love all of y'all. All right, good people, what'd you love about the show today?

0: Based on your love, Lord Jesus, help us to be consumed by it so much so that the enemy and his lies can't penetrate, that people and their issues won't stop us or won't block us from operating in a place of love. I thank you and I praise you for your love. Continue to love us all day long. In Jesus' mighty name I pray. Thank God. Amen.
1: Amen.
0: Amen. Y'all have a good one and we'll see you tomorrow. Faith walking.
2: Love talking.
1: Enjoy living.
0: On Get Up Mornings. Bye, everybody.
1: Love you, mama.
0: Bye, Lily.
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0: Jay Knox right there. Yeah, that's her latest featuring Ernest Pugh right here on Glory 98.5 and 100.1. Back to work on this Monday. But we're getting through this day together. I am Robin. I appreciate you so much for listening. Could be a short week for some as we're getting ready for Memorial Day weekend. You may be off next Monday. Either way, gonna have a great time together as I got some great music on the way. Jabari Johnson's coming. Got some J.J. Harrison, P.J. Morton, his new one, Mercy, and your word of the day is coming up. Don't move.
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6: We are finally starting to learn more things we can do to keep our brains sharp as we age. A lot of people think crossword puzzles or Sudoku might do the trick, but the science doesn't really bear that out. What one recent study found, though, was that a certain type of brain training seems to have a significant impact on cognition as we get older. It wasn't memory or even problem-solving tasks that moved the needle. It was an interactive computerized game that tested the ability to recognize two separate images in faster and faster sequences. It's what we call a task of divided attention, in which you don't have a conscious strategy on how to improve. That's according to the study's lead author. You're just trying to do the best you can to figure out how to divide your attention. Now, the game in this study was called Double Decision. If you want to find it and try it out yourself. I'm Dr. Sanjay Gupta, helping you live a better life.
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1: 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This is your home for Get Up Mornings with me, Erica Campbell, and my brother, Trey Nicholson, in the afternoon. 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

0: PJ Morton right there. That's his new one. It's called Mercy right here on Glory 98.5 and 100.1. With today's word, Lamentations 3:22, the NIV. His mercies are new every morning. And thank you, Lord, for that. You know, mercy means God gives us grace even when we don't deserve it. His love showing up during our weakest moments, his forgiveness covering us for our mistakes, his compassion never giving up on us. That scripture is a reminder that no matter how heavy yesterday was, God woke us up this morning with new mercy. On the way, Tanya Nolan, blessings is coming. Nia Allen is on the way, the Mississippi Mass Choir, plus Kenny Lewis in One Voice with God Did It. I've got all of those and more next.
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9: You know, I watched a video the other day about kids getting landlines at home. We haven't had a landline in my house in I can't even tell you how long. But seeing these parents about my age being teleported back to their own childhoods, a simpler time before screens, was really powerful. And as for the kids, they sat and had conversations with their grandparents without multitasking or being distracted by a screen. I thought this was a great way to have kids stay in touch with family members and friends without getting sucked into the smartphone era too young. Of course, you need other people close by to hop on board as well if this is something that's going to work. Perhaps most important, I realized, these relics can be a great conversation starter with your children. You can talk about what it really means to be connected in this day and age. Things have changed a lot. I'm Dr. Sanjay Gupta, helping you live a better life.
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This is a News 13 Network weather update. I'm meteorologist Hannah Rahner. Temperatures are mild this morning with a few isolated areas of fog. Temperatures are in the mid and upper 60s. Highs for today are going back into the low 90s, well above average for this time of year. And it's not necessarily the driest air. We're feeling that humidity as well. Stay tuned to News 13 and this radio partner for coverage you can count on.

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0: Yes, along with one voice right there. God did it. Yes, he gets the glory and all of the credit. Plus, coming up for you, I know you could use it, some powerful word on this Monday. All compliments of Pastor Kerry Champagne, the Father's House Outreach Ministries. So if you're struggling, I got it coming up for you at one. So stay close to that. Plus, all of your favorites in gospel while you're working. Hezekiah Walker. How about Let's Dance? We're going to take it back just a little bit. Plus, the latest from Fresh Start. 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
9: So-called superagers, they are an enviable segment of the population. People who are older than 80, whose brains function like someone a fraction of their age. It's true, a lot of these people have genetics on their side, but more and more research is bearing out the idea that people who practice good brain health also slow their cognitive decline. Dr. Richard Isaacson, a pioneer in the Alzheimer's space, told us that, quote, his studies have found lifestyle changes including diet, exercise, reducing stress and optimizing sleep, along with managing vascular risk factors with certain medications, can actually help grow brain areas and also reduce telltale signs of Alzheimer's, such as tau tangles and amyloid plaques. What else helps? Staying social, surrounding yourself with family and friends, and maybe even volunteering for a real sense of purpose. I'm Dr. Sanjay Gupta, helping you live a better life.
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And of course, I've got your midday motivation on the way. A little something for you to rest on. 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
1: You know, being everybody's cup of tea is not your assignment. Your assignment is to walk boldly in who God created you to be. The sad thing is that some people will only celebrate the version of you that makes them comfortable. But the moment you start growing, the moment you start walking in your purpose, suddenly you become too much. Let them think that, because the word reminds us in Galatians 1:10, am I now trying to win the approval of human beings or of God? That right there is our reminder that we got purpose, and it was never tied to anybody's approval. God didn't create you to blend in. He created you, friend, with intention, with purpose, and uniqueness. Just a little something for you to nest on, friend. Be blessed.

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You're Not Finished right here on Glory 98.5 and 100.1 as we get ready for some powerful word. I know I need it on this Monday. All compliments of Pastor Carrie Champagne with the Father's House Outreach Ministry. She is minutes away. She's coming up for you at 1. And the music, I got you. Yeah, some of the best in gospel, like the group Fire, I Can Count on You, is next.

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12: There's something I'd like to talk to you about today, something that's been circulating on the internet that's become a real problem. Deep fake videos of me endorsing products that I've never even heard of and I have no relationship with whatsoever. Let me tell you clearly, these videos are scams. They are designed to take your money. Now, a couple things you should keep in mind. If something sounds too good to be true, it probably is. When you look at these videos, if they don't seem natural, if there's something off about them, the audio or the video, it's probably AI generated. And if you come across something that does pique your interest, see if you can find evidence of it from other sources. I promise you this, if I discover something incredible that you need to know about, I'm going to talk about it somewhere that you can easily find, not on some shady social media site. I'm Dr. Sanjay Gupta, helping you live a better life.
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This is a News 13 Network weather update. I'm meteorologist Hannah Rahner. Temperatures staying well above average for this time of year, but surprisingly not record heat. The high for today will be in the lower 90s with mostly sunny skies, a low of 66 for tonight, and low and mid-90s will last through Wednesday. 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
5: 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I'm Pastor Carrie Champagne.
4: It is our esteemed privilege, our honor, and our delight to be in the Master's use to present the Word of God unto you on this afternoon. And the Word of God is entitled, God is the One I Want. Coming to you from the biblical reference of Joshua, the 24th chapter and verse 15. And also Psalm, the 27th division and the 4th verse. Here is wonderful dialogue direct from the throne of God that God delivered from heaven.
5: Mighty God, God is the one I want. My God, you got to want him more than anything, anybody. Let him be the one. Because indeed, if you plan to spend eternity in heaven, the one is who he must be. So we thank God for his word. Listen, you can come and be with us at the Father's House Outreach Ministries. And Pastor Babe is going to tell you how and when.
4: We would love to have your presence with us at the Father's House Outreach Ministries as we worship the Lord God, our Savior, in spirit and in truth. 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
4: 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It is a dialogue. It's not a monologue. Mm-hmm. Everyone is involved. And after open discussion Bible study, we have praise and worship. Immediately following praise and worship, we hear the spoken word direct from the throne of God, the anointed, the rhema word that cannot be condemned, that cannot be contested, just for us, that will save our souls if we take heed to it. Come and be with us, and we would love to have you.
5: Amen. 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Or our favorite way, come be in house and share a worship experience with us. We can promise you a worship experience because it's the Father's house and he dwells among us. To God be the glory. We're excited. Listen, we've got some exciting things coming up we'd like to share with you. Beginning with our covenant brother and sister in the faith, mighty God, Elder and Pastor Durant, we're going to be celebrating their 11th pastoral anniversary and church anniversary. And we're going to be there with them May 27th at 7:30 p.m. We're looking forward to it. That service is going to take place at Outbreak Cathedral Ministries, 111 McLean Street in Lamar, South Carolina. That's Outbreak Cathedral Ministries. That's this coming Thursday, 7:30 p.m. again. The church is located at 111 McLean Street in Lamar, South Carolina. That's our brother and sister, the Richardsons. We're super excited about being there to celebrate. So come be there with us. Their celebration will take place the 27th through the 31st. God bless you and happy anniversary to you in Jesus' name. Also, we'd like to send a special birthday shout out to a young lady who's very, very, very, very, very special in our lives. We call her Aunt Sudie. We want to say to her, oh gosh, happy birthday. Auntie, we love you, sweetheart. Happy birthday. We bless God for his gift of you. Auntie Sudie, we love you, sweetheart. Celebrating her birthday this Friday, the 22nd. We love you so much. God bless you. Happy anniversary, Auntie. Thank God for his gift of you. So as we often say, we mean it from the bottom of our hearts and the depths of our souls, from the Father's house to yours, the Champagnes.
6: We love you with the love of Jesus.
5: From the Lord. I didn't say from Carrie Faye Champagne. No. There is a word from the Lord. Hallelujah. Oh, yes, there is. Hallelujah. You're going to see why you had to be here. My God. Hallelujah. You're going to see that the real invitation came from heaven. Good God Almighty. Hallelujah. Can you shout about it? My God. I know mama might have invited you. Friend might have said, come along, my friend. Come along. But when I tell you this invitation today is straight from the throne room of God, get excited. Get excited. My God. If anybody's going to speak to you, you want it to be God. Hallelujah. Yeah. Glory to God. Go in the Bible. Glory to God. To two books of scripture today. My God. The book of Joshua. Hallelujah. I feel the Holy Ghost. Good God Almighty. Hallelujah. I would never want to preach without him. God. Hallelujah. The book of Joshua, chapter 24. And the book of Psalms, chapter 27. The book of Joshua, chapter 24. And the book of Psalms, chapter 27. Joshua 24, 1 verse 15. God, that's right. Talk to him. Why are you finding it, mighty God? Talk to him, baby. Why are you finding it? Yes. That's right. Utter something to him. Every word we utter is recorded in heaven. So if you don't say nothing but thank God for the word. Thank you, Lord, for your word. Hallelujah. Yeah. Thy word have I hidden in my heart, Lord. Glory to God. That I might not sin against thee. Hallelujah. You getting ready to get it right. My God. Hallelujah. Yes. The book of Joshua chapter 24, 1 verse 15. And the book of Psalms chapter 27, 1 verse 4. God, that's right. Talk to him. It blesses me every time I hear you talking to him. Hallelujah. Yes. Hallelujah. My God. God, we bless you. Father, we give you glory. The book of Joshua, chapter 24, my God, verse 15. And the Psalms, the book of Psalm, chapter 27, 1 verse 4. See some folks still turning. We'll wait on you. My God, this is the most important part of the worship experience right here. Because if you don't know God's word, you're not heaven ready. We're getting ready. Somebody shout, I'm getting ready. I'm getting ready. If you can hear my voice, you're getting ready. Hallelujah. We've got to be ready. He's coming. Make no mistake about it. Christ is coming. And whether he comes corporately or individually, he is coming. And tell your neighbor, I just want to be ready. Mama can't stand for me. Daddy can't stand for me. Pastor can't stand in my stead. I just want to be ready. Hallelujah. The book of Joshua, chapter 24, verse 15. And Psalms, the book of Psalms, chapter 27. Thank you, Minister Weston, for that. That's right. Share the word. Amen. The book of Psalms, chapter 27 and verse 4. Father, we bless you, mighty God. Yes. And if you've got Joshua 24, 15, would you shout amen? If you don't have it, say, wait for me, Pastor. I will. I'll gladly wait for you. I will gladly wait. Amen. That's all right. Amen. That means our babies are paying attention. I love it. Amen. Joshua 24, 15. We're going to read it from the King James Version. Let's read it together, shall we? And if it seem what? Evil unto you to do what? Serve the who? Lord, capital L, capital O, capital R, capital D. That's very important. Choose you when. Look at your neighbor and say, this day. Whom you will what?
6: serve, whether the gods which your fathers served that were on where the other side of the flood, or the gods of the Amorites in whose land what ye dwell. But as for who? Look at your neighbor and say, me, us. And my house, we will what? Serve the Lord. Hallelujah. Yeah, that's what you ought to shout about it. Psalm 27 and verse 4. Verse 4. Glory to God. One thing. Good God Almighty, I could run right now. Somebody shout one thing. One thing have I desired of who? The Lord, capital L, capital O, capital R, capital D. That will I do what? Seek after. Why? That I may what? Dwell where? In the house of who? The Lord, capital L, capital O, capital R, capital D. Tell your neighbor that's heaven. How long? All the days of what? My life to do what? Behold the beauty of who? The Lord, capital L, capital O, good God Almighty, capital R, capital D, and to do what? Inquire where? In his temple. Somebody shout, thank God for the word of God. Look at your neighbor and declare this prophetic subject over you and yours, your life. Look at your neighbor and say, neighbor, God is the one I want. You're going to see why you had to be here. Yeah, that's a good neighbor, but find you two or three more on your way down to your seat and tell them, God is the one I want. He is the one I want. Yeah. You can be seated in the presence. Yeah, that's right. Shout with me. Pray with me, mighty God. God is the one I want. Hallelujah. Material accumulation is the bait, B-A-I-T, on the hooked hearts of many of God's sons and daughters. You see, the devil is literally luring us, come on, luring the saints away from Christness and into worldliness. In other words, look at your neighbor and say, neighbor, Satan is using your appetite against you. Can we stay right there for just a minute? Look at your neighbor and say, neighbor, every now and then, my appetite gets out of control. Do I have any real folk in the room? I see hands raising. I see some waving at me. Yeah. And what's happening, glory to God, is that the enemy, glory to God, Tamara, is using our appetite against us. He is literally, glory to God, using our own selves against us. How is it, pray tell, that Satan even knows what we desire? How is it that he knows exactly what we want? You ever been doing real good and you had made up your mind that there were certain things you were not going to touch, Perry, there were certain things you were going to stay away from, certain people you weren't going to have anything. Come on, I can't be the only one. Yeah, you weren't going to have anything else to do with, and you were doing all right until they showed up. You were doing real good. Come on here. Don't shout me down while we're at your house. You had decided I ain't smoking no more cigar weed. Your mind was made up. You had decided I ain't drinking. Come on here. I'm not drunkening myself anymore. Your mind was made up. You had decided I ain't laying nor playing because I'm no longer swaying. And all of a sudden, before you knew it, come on here. Tell your neighbor my kryptonite showed up. Oh, you were doing all right until he showed up. Come on, women. Come on, daughters. Yeah. You were doing all right, brothers, until she showed up. Come on here. And all of a sudden, you want to drink a Coke again. Come on here, Coke bottle. Yeah. Tell you, I was doing all right, Junior, to my kryptonite showed up. Because the truth of the matter is, the devil knows how you like it. Y'all gonna help me preach? He knows when you want it. Come on, y'all, don't shout me down. He knows how. He knows where you can get it. Come on here. Tell your neighbor, she ain't lying, because I know where I can. Y'all don't shout me down. You haven't forgotten where to get it. You just don't go get it no more. Yeah. So look at your neighbor and say, Satan is using my appetite against. You decided I'm going to lose a few pounds. I'm going to pass by KFC like it's no longer around. I'm going to stop upsizing my Happy Meal, glory to God. And just when you made up your mind, glory to God, you're going to give chicken a kick, and all of a sudden, the smell comes across. All you need is the grease. Come on here. Y'all ain't saying nothing. And before you know it, you're back in the bucket. Come on, I can't be the only one. Before you know it. Oh.

drink. Yes, he did. Uh-huh. Yeah, yeah. Satan watched you move. Come on, don't shout me down. Yeah, yeah. He, matter of fact, look at your neighbor and say, neighbor, Satan has been watching your will for quite some time. You trying to figure out whether you will or will not, but tell your neighbor, Satan's been watching your will. Yeah, yeah, yeah. He has been watching your will even when you willed to do good but didn't. And look at your neighbor and say, neighbor, Satan watched you fill up and fall short. He watched. Tell your neighbor, he watched. He watched. You see, Satan is counting on you, me, us, to waste God's gift of time majoring in minors. Uh-huh. Yeah, yeah. You see, Satan loves attention. Would you agree? The devil loves attention. Yeah. You see, Satan knows that life is a temporary construction with eternal value. Yeah. In other words, look at your neighbor and say, Satan knows you're trying to be the best you can be. He knows, look at your neighbor and say, the devil knows that you're under construction. Is there anybody in the room excited about the fact that you get to live to be under construction? You might not be everything you're going to be. But can two or three people shout about 30 seconds because you're not what you used to be? You're not who? Yeah. Everybody can get in because you fit in right here. I'm not who I used to be. I can't be the only one in the room. I don't think like I used to think. I don't roll like I can't be the only one. I don't stroll like I used to. I'm not. Can you give them about another 10 seconds of gratefulness that you might not be where you need to be, but you are not where you could have been. You are. Riley, you are not where you could have been. That's why we praise like we do, because every one of us understand that we're not here because we've been good. Tell your neighbor, that's not my testimony. We're not here, baby, because we were idolaters and T-crossers. No, baby. I'm not telling your neighbor, that's not my testimony either. A matter of fact, confess to your neighbor, say, neighbor, I messed up since I've been saved. Come on here. I know some saved folk love to get saved and sanctimonious. No, baby. That's not my story. That's not my testimony. I want to confess that since I confess Christ, tell you that I messed up. Oh yeah. But I got to be here to get another chance. Come on here. Yeah. So Satan knows, twins. He knows, boys, that we are a work in progress. He knows. And the reason we get excited is because he doesn't know everything about us. Come on here. He might know. There's some people that might know some stuff about you, but not even your mama, your daddy know everything about you. That's why you ought to shout because you're still breathing. That's why you ought to get excited because you're still able. Glory to God, because it's not because God didn't see. He just didn't judge you. So Satan knows. He knows, trees. He knows, baby girl. He knows that we are under construction. Tell your neighbor, keyword is under. Matter of fact, confess to your neighbor. Tell him I'm a whip. Tell him I'm a work in progress. Anybody glad to be a whip? Come on here. Yeah, you might have been whipped, but baby, you get to live to be a whip. Yeah, yeah, I'm a work in progress. You see, Satan knows that life is borrowed benevolence with owner equity. He'll borrow you if you let him. But he also knows that you belong to God. You see, life, Satan understands, Pastor Babe, that life, watch this, is property management with providential provision. He knows that you got to manage what you have. And I need somebody in the room to stop crying about what you don't have and get excited about what you do. Because baby, when you look in the mirror, you got more than you ever deserved. You still got you. And as long as you got you, glory to God, as long as there's breath in you, you can become a better you. Push your neighbor and say, become a better you. Become a better you. Not a bitter you, a

you. Yeah, you see, Satan understands, watch this, that life is individualized ingenuity with divine intervention. In other words, he knows, son Chris, that there are going to be some needs in your life. Yeah. But here's what he knows. Tell your neighbor, he knows that God will provide. Yes. Now, if the devil knows it, surely you do. I'm going to say it again. If the devil knows that God will provide, surely, push your neighbor in the spirit and say, surely you do. And tell your neighbor, with your blessed self, with your blessed self. No, push him, push him. Push him in the back. Push him in the, with your blessed self. With your, I don't care what you ain't got. I'm excited about what you do have with your blessed self. Yeah, Satan knows that there are providential provisions always in place. Matter of fact, David said this, said it this way. He said, I have been young and now I'm old. He said, yet have I not seen. Oh, you ought to be shouting right there. Every time you open a refrigerator and something's in it, you hit the light switch and the light comes on. Glory to God, you crank the car up as high as gas is and you're still rolling. He said, yet have I not seen. Yet have I not seen the righteous forsaken, nor seed begging bread. If you're a parent, you ought to get excited right there, because your children and your children's children, oh, I could keep going, and your children's children, those children you ain't even met yet, will always be provided. Oh, yeah, yeah, yeah. Will always be provided for. Always, always, always. Somebody shout always. That's one of the many things I love about God. He's always. Yeah, yeah, not only that, Satan, he knows that life is, watch this, self-employment with eternal deployment. Yeah. Tell your neighbor, you just got to decide to go up. Maybe you got to decide to be upward bound, because Satan will help you go down. You do know that, don't you? And not only with Satan, but there's some folk around you. They'll help you go down too, if you're not careful. Uh-huh. So Satan understands clearly that life, glory to God, is self-employment with eternal deployment. Simply stated, look at your neighbor and say, neighbor, your life is what you make it. So look at your neighbor and say, prioritize your eternity. Some of you living like you're going to live forever in a state of ungodliness. I want to encourage you to turn around while turnaround can be found. Ah, glory to God, because Satan understands, glory to God, that you literally need to prioritize in order to make heaven. You're not going to accidentally end up in heaven. You're not going to wake up and go, ooh, I made heaven. No, no, no, no, no. You're going to live to get there. But guess what? You're not going to accidentally end up in hell either. Come on here. Yeah, yeah. So Satan understands that we need to prioritize our eternity. Meaning, watch this. Shift your focus. Shift your focus, watch this, from temporary earthly pursuits to eternal spiritual values. How do I do that, Pastor Champagne? By living for Christ, watch this, and serving him better. Yeah. Did your neighbor say, neighbor, I really do need to serve God better. I'm doing okay. I'm doing a little better than I used to. There's some folk, you reading your Bible now. You come into Bible study on Tuesday. Come on here. You in church longer than 30 minutes on a Sunday and you still worshiping. Glory to God. You doing a little bit. Tell your neighbor, I can really serve God better. I can serve the Lord the better. Glory to God. Yeah, yeah, yeah. And you see, glory to God, the thing that we got to understand, glory to God, is that the devil fosters distractions. Watch this. He also funnels fear. And he also, watch this, Satan also navigates notarized, notorious negativity. You could be doing all right until you get around negative Nancy. Come on here. You were doing all right until you read the text. Come on here. You were doing just fine until you picked up the telephone and somebody hellacious was on the other end. You were doing just fine. Come on here. Until you walked on your job and saw the wrong demon at the right. Come on here. Yeah, yeah, yeah, yeah, yeah. Glory to God. You see, the devil, glory to God, he has a purpose. He has a goal. His goal, watch this, is to shift our focus away from faith. Come on here, toward foolishness. Amen. Anybody in the room
like me, you never seen the likes of such foolishness in all your days. I'm talking about grown people. Come on, I ain't even talking about the children yet, because children live what they learn. I'm talking about crazy stuff. People that you just trying to figure out, how you even let that thought enter your mind? How is it that you went through with that? Tell your neighbor, foolishness, foolishness. Watch this. Satan is using deception. Watch this. Deceptive distractions. Watch this. As a primary tool. Yes, he is. A primary tool. Yeah. He knows if he can catch you with the wrong attitude, that you're going to miss the right ship. Come on here. He knows, glory to God, if he can hit you, if he can undercut you with the wrong look from the right demon. Come on here. That's going to catch you off guard. Watch this. His plan is to pull us apart. Watch this. Separate us from God. Tell your neighbor. And each other. Uh-huh. Watch this. By substituting good things, listen, for God's best things. The devil doesn't mind you having some good things. He just doesn't want you to have God's best things. And he doesn't mind you having some good things. But what he don't want, what doesn't want Zaniah, is for us to have God's best things. But there are at least 3+, 4+, 5+ more people in the room like me. You've decided good is all right, but I want God's best. You have decided, glory to God, that I want what God has designed with me in mind. Yeah. You see, the enemy's common tactic is to cause us to fixate on our emotions. Watch this. On negative thoughts rather than on our spiritual growth. He'll tell you, you ain't got to go to church. That's a lie from the pits of hell. Yes, you do. The Bible declares that we're not to forsake the assembling of ourselves together, one with another. Tell your neighbor, that means go to church. Uh-huh. Why would God be coming for a church if he didn't want you to become the church by going to church? Just doesn't make any sense. We love to say, make it make sense to me. Tell your neighbor, that's what the Bible does. And if you get the right teacher under the right tutelage, you'll go the right way. Yeah. Satan under. Oh my God, I feel the Holy Ghost. Satan understands. He understands, glory to God, that when you start focusing on heaven, you lose sight of some foolishness. You also lose some folk. Tell your neighbor, that's called weight loss. No, they didn't get it. Look at your neighbor and tell your neighbor, that's called weight loss. Matter of fact, God, I hear you. Tell your neighbor, it's two forms of weight at the same time. You can lose dual weight, Perry, at the same time. You can lose some W-E-I-G-H-T. Uh-huh. Yeah, and I don't know about you, but I could stand to lose some. And if you get right with God, you can lose some W-A-I-T too. Come on here. We love to declare, I'm waiting on God. Push your neighbor and say, no, he's waiting on you. Oh, Junior, he's waiting on you, baby. No, we're not waiting on God. He is waiting on us. Oh, my good God Almighty. And so Satan understands, glory to God, that the very moment that your spiritual growth becomes priority, that he lost a soul he thought he had. Can I get about a 10-second praise, because you know your soul no longer belongs to Satan? Anybody just glad that you said yes to the invitation to be saved? Anybody just happy about your salvation? I am. Anybody just happy about the fact that salvation is available? That the blood still works. Good God. Oh, I need my low shoes. Anybody excited that the blood still works? Woo! Anybody woke up not feeling so well in the natural? Oh, glory to God. But the moment you began to give God praise, you felt the Spirit of God coming through the blood of Jesus. Satan understands that the blood still works. Look at your neighbor and say, the blood still works. Look at, oh God, I hear you. Ask your neighbor, do you need a transfusion? Oh, thank you, Meek. No. I need you to look at a neighbor real good. Ask him, do you need a transfusion? God. Because look at your neighbor and say, the blood donor is still donating. He is. That's right. Yeah. The blood donor still giving. The blood donor still donating. All you gotta do is tap in. Glory to God. You don't need
dispensing. There's a dispensation of the Holy Spirit in the atmosphere right now. And all you got to do is decide, I want it. I want to be covered. I got to be covered. A lot's going on in the earth realm. And he said something about when I see the blood over your doorpost. And you know, it can't be just any kind of blood. You understand, it's got to be a you understand that it's got to be the blood of Jesus. You understand, glory to God, that there's a reason they hung him high and stretched him wide. Glory to God, you got to understand, glory to God, that he did not die in vain, but he had you and me in mind. You've got to understand and you've got to decide, I won't let him die in vain. Live again. But I understand, glory to God, that he is who he says he is. So what we got to understand is that Satan's aim is to break down the relationships. That's why he doesn't want husbands and wives to get along. That's why the devil doesn't want mothers and daughters and fathers and sons to walk in unity. Because he understands that there is power in the unity. Because the Bible declares, Pastor Babe, that where there is unity, there is strength. And the reason you got a lot of weak Christians, glory to God, in the house of God, Teresa, is because, glory to God, we're trying to walk alone. But that's not the will of God. Because he gave you, me, and me, you. And the glory to God, he said that we needed to be with one accord. Because on the day of Pentecost, when they were with one accord, not in one accord, that's why it wasn't a Honda. Yeah. But when they were with one accord, the Bible said that the Spirit of the living God came in like a mighty rushing wind. Yeah. And they all spake. Yeah, look at your neighbor and say, we all need to speak. If we don't say nothing but Jesus, we're speaking the name, that at the name of Jesus, every knee has got to bow. I don't know what your knee is. Perhaps you got some bills where you ought to say bio bills. Perhaps you're sick in your mind. Perhaps you're sick in your body. You ought to say bowel illness. Perhaps you need, glory to God, a refreshing in your soul. You ought to say soul. Stir up. Soul. Look up. Soul. Stand up. Hallelujah. Yeah. Yes, God. Tell your neighbor, say, neighbor, I feel a stirring in my soul. I feel a stirring in my soul. Yeah. Glory to God. You see, Satan understands. Glory to God. He knows that if we never truly want God, glory to God, that we'll entertain following him. Satan knows, glory to God, that if all we want, watch this, is a list, a wish list from God instead of wanting God, Satan understands that we'll never make heaven. Satan understands, watch this, glory to God, that God is a provider, and if all we see him for is gimme, if all we see God for, glory to God, is a genie, as a genie in a bottle, is that if all we see God as is somebody that gives to you, you're never gonna get, because that's not the way the word works. He said, give and it shall be given. That's order. Come on here. That's order. And the reason so many are going without is because we are out of order. But push your neighbor and say, neighbor, get it in order. No, that ain't the right neighbor. Push somebody you don't know. Turn around. Tell them, get it in order. It's in order that you get in order. It's in order that we get in order. You see, Satan understands, watch this, is that if all we see God as, glory to God, is a way to get help or get wealth, he understands, glory to God, is that if all we do is come to God to get prosperity, we'll utterly miss
God. Push your neighbor and say, don't miss God. Glory to God. This is the danger of the prosperity gospel. Glory to God, that's being sold all over the world. Yeah, you see, the come to God and you can get mindset. Glory to God, portrays God as becoming a means to an end instead of the end. Instead of God as the instead of God as the end. What are you saying, Pastor? Ask your neighbor, say, neighbor, why do you want God? Why do you want him? Glory to God, why do you want God? Glory to God, listen. Do you want God for who God is? Or do you want God so God can give to you what he's got to give? Ask your neighbor, what do you want from God? Ask your neighbor, what do you want with God? Do you want God? Glory to God, so God can fill your life with the riches of this world. Or watch this. Do you want God because having God is rich? Yeah. Glory to God. And if it seems evil to you this day, to serve the Lord, ask your neighbor, look at your neighbor and say, neighbor, choose you this day whom you will serve. Choose you this day whom you will serve. Here's the bottom line. Watch this. Glory to God. Here's the bottom line. Tell your neighbor, here's the bottom line. Here's the bottom line. We have no need for God. Watch this. If there is no life after death, we have no need for God. If there is no heaven, or if there is no hell. If the resurrection of Jesus Christ was a fraud, if no one has ever glimpsed the other side, as he or she lay during or lay dying, then perhaps it's okay to live without God. But somebody shout but watch this. If God exists on the other side of this life, put your hand on yourself and say, this body. If God exists, he's on the other side of us. Tell your neighbor, say, neighbor, you can't afford to live without God on this side. If God that I is, if he really exists on the other side of this, then we cannot afford to live without him on this side. Mighty God. You see, if indeed there is in heaven a symbolic registry containing the names of believers who have been saved by grace, aka the Lamb's Book of Life, tell your neighbor, say, neighbor, you can't afford to live without God on this side. And would you stand to your feet all over this room? Hallelujah. And whosoever is not found written in the book of life. The Bible says, glory to God, Revelation 20:15, is cast into the lake of fire. Somebody shout hell. So the Lord says, choose you this day whom you will serve. Are you going to decide to serve the gods which your father served that were on the other side of the flood? Or in other words, idol gods, or the gods of the Amorites, glory to God. Again, idol gods in whose land you dwell. You got to decide like Joshua. But as for me, somebody put your hand on yourself and say, as for me and my house, we will serve the Lord. Capital L. Come on. Capital O. Capital R. I see you. I hear you. Capital D. We will.
serve the Lord. What are you trying to say? Look at your neighbor and say, all I'm trying to tell you is that God is the one I want. He is. He's the one I want. He's the one I want. Glory to God. He's the one I want. Tell your neighbor, he's the one I need. He. Ooh, there have been some days I wasn't sure whether I wanted him or not, but now I understand I need him. I tell your neighbor, I need him. I'm beyond the want. I need him. I can't afford to close my eyes and go to what many call sleep. Not wake up on this side and not be able to rest in God. I look at your neighbor and say, I need him. I need him. I need him. I need him. Joshua says, listen, he says, you got to decide what you're going to do for you and your house. And this is the point in the worship experience where everybody examines our own selves. This is where I'm going to ask you to shut your eyes and shut the world out for just a minute. I'm going to ask you to see yourself standing before the Lord, because each of us, we are. He sees us as we are. It's one of the reasons I love him so much, because he sees us as frail as we are, and yet he still reaches for us. The Bible says, let a man examine himself. Stay right there where you are in that thought. He says, let a man examine himself. What is the condition of your house? Where, if you died right now, where would you spend eternity? Oh, you're going somewhere. You're going somewhere. The enemy's tactic is to cause us not to reach for heaven and to not fear hell. Let me tell you, you better fear hell. Yes. There are worse things than death. Yes. Rich man died, and the Bible said that he fell into hell, and he wanted to literally send a message to his brothers. Tell them, don't come here. Amen. Tell them this is not a place they want to end up. If you are in this room and you are Christless, you've not accepted the Lord as your Savior, would you join me at the altar? Yes, Lord. I had to accept him. I'd like to present him to you for acceptance. I can't make heaven just like you without accepting him. If you've never accepted him and you say, you know what, God, you're talking to me. Yes, say, God, I'm grateful for this invitation. I want you. Yes, Lord. Would you join me at the altar? Mighty God. Mighty God. Mighty God. That's right. Self-examination. Not the person next to you. They don't have a hell or heaven to put you in. Doesn't matter who's in the room. Nobody can stand for you but you. Please decide to stand. The only way to stand is in Christ. God, we bless you. Well, perhaps you're in this room, perhaps you're here, and maybe you've backslidden. Can I tell you, you are in the best place you can be in right now? Because God is offering you return. He's saying, come back, son. Come back, daughter. I still have need of you. He said, I know when you step out, you're not stepping perfect, but if you will step out, I'm with you. I'm here to accept you. I want you just as you want me. If that's you, would you join me at the altar? Would you come? Yes. Would you come? Thank you, Lord. You see, I slipped out of the will of God. I haven't been feeling God like I used to. I want that back. I want my relationship. That's you. Would you come? Would you come? The word of God says, the day that you hear my voice, harden not your heart. Hallelujah. The best thing that we can ever do is step out on faith. And say, God, I want you so much so I don't care who's looking. I don't care who's watching. I don't care who's in the room. All I know is I want my name in that book of life, the Lamb's book of life. I want to be with you, Lord. I want you. I want you. Is there one? Is there one? Mighty God, I invite you, my God, come on back. He has a relationship with those of us who, and we've all done it, have backslidden, glory to God. He says, I'm married to you. I'm married to you. In other words, I've decided, as my word declares, I wouldn't let you pluck you out of my hands. God says, come on back. Come on back. If that's you, would you come? Pastor HT's going to come pray with us. Is there one? Is there one? Is there one? Is there one? Is there one? God, we bless you. God, we bless you.
Father, we bless you, mighty God. God, we bless you. Well, God, I bless you that our names, all of our names are written in the Lamb's Book of Life. That's right. You ought to thank God. You don't have to stand there perfect. You just need to stand there grateful. Hallelujah. Hallelujah. Mighty God, mighty God, mighty God. God, we bless you. Mighty God, God, we bless you. Yes, Lord. Yes, Lord. Mighty God. Well, maybe, glory to God, you need a church home. And maybe you've decided, you know what, God, I want my name, glory to God, in the Lamb's Book of Life and on a church roll where I can grow and become who you ordained me to be. Glory to God. If that's you, I invite you to come now. We might as well go on and do it all right now in the presence of God and these witnesses. Good God Almighty. Father, we bless your name. Good God Almighty. Yes, God. Hallelujah. Yes, God. Hallelujah. Mighty God. Hallelujah. Good God Almighty. Hallelujah. Oh, my God. Hallelujah. Is there another, my God, that says, you know what, I just got to be in the right place. I gotta be in the right place. Glory to God. Hallelujah. Mighty God. Hallelujah. Mighty God. Hallelujah. Come on, stand with your baby. Hallelujah. Good God Almighty. Hallelujah. If there's one thing we want for our children, glory to God, we want God's best. Hallelujah. Hallelujah. God, I bless you. Hallelujah. Yes, yes, yes. My God. Hallelujah. Yes, God. Hallelujah. Glory. Hallelujah. My God. My God. Hallelujah. Glory. Hallelujah. God knows a mother's prayer. Hallelujah. Yes, God. Hallelujah. And a daughter's heart. Hallelujah. Mighty God. Mighty God. Hallelujah. Glory to God. Is there another? Glory to God. Hallelujah. Glory. All we want for you is heaven. We just want heaven for you. We don't want your money. Glory to God. We want heaven for you. Glory to God. We want you to become who God ordained you to be. We want you to walk according to God's will for your life. Hallelujah. Yeah, yeah, yeah. Is there another? Mighty God. Hallelujah. Mighty God. Hallelujah. Yes, God. Hallelujah. Glory to God. Hallelujah. That's right. Don't stop praising my God. That's what brought us. Hallelujah. That's what brought us. That's what brought us. Hallelujah. Yes, that's what's bringing us. Hallelujah. God, we bless your name. Hallelujah. Glory to God. Hallelujah. Mighty God. Mighty God. Hallelujah. Glory to God. God, we bless you. Welcome, baby girl. We're going to make you officially welcome in just a few minutes. Glory to God. But God said, go ahead and make the appeal. Glory to God. So we can celebrate it all at the same time. Glory to God. Well, perhaps you're in this room. Glory to God. And you just want prayer. You said, glory to God. I understand the anointing is flowing. And God, I know you hear me. There's some silent prayers in the room. Join me at the altar quick. Quick. If you've got some things before God, glory to God. And you've been praying. Glory to God. And you want to pray. Glory to God. And you want to be with somebody who's praying with you and for you. Glory to God. Come on. That's right. Run here. Get here. Get here. Get here, get here, get here, get here, get here. Glory to God. Hallelujah. Thank you. Get here, get here. Glory to God. Y'all come on up. There's room for more. Glory to God. We got the prayer pillars. If there's something you need to take down, well, go on and go down and come upright. Hallelujah. That's why we always have our prayer pillars, and we will always have them, because there's some things you can't get standing up. God, we bless your name. Hallelujah. Father, we give you glory. Hallelujah. Father, we give you glory. We give you glory. We give you glory. God, we give you glory. Father, we give you glory. My God, my God, my God, my God. There's still room for more. Glory to God. You're more than welcome. Glory to God. You see, coming to the altar says, God, I want you to alter some stuff in my life. Let me help us to understand. We don't come to the altar because we're good. No, no, no, no, no, no. No, we come to the altar because it's opportunity. He says, cast all your cares on me, for I care for you. God says, I care what you're going through. I care about what you're dealing with. He said, but you got to give it to me. And we step out and we come to the altar because we understand, God, I need you to alter some things. I need you to fix some things in me, around me, for me, through me, unto me. Yeah, yeah. Yeah, yeah, hallelujah. God, we bless you. Ooh,
God, we bless you. Father, we, oh, I love it. I love it. I love it. See, that's what a real parent does. Yeah. Yeah, I'm going to get my children before God. I'm going to get my children are going to heaven. Ain't no way I'm going to leave my child behind. The devil is a liar. No, no, ain't no way I'm leaving my grandchild behind. No. And if you in my bloodline, baby, we going to heaven together. Oh, hallelujah. Yes, sir, God. Yes, sir, I love it. Yes, sir, God. Hallelujah. Yeah, yeah, yeah, yeah, yeah. Oh, we all going up together just in case today is the day. We're going to be ready today. He said, choose ye this day. Tomorrow is not promised, glory to God. And yesterday is gone, but we've got the gift of right now. Yeah. Yeah, why are we coming? Because we got the gift of right now. Why are we coming? Because we're breathing right now. Somebody's planning a funeral, but it's not ours. Hallelujah. Somebody's getting ready to bury a child, a parent, a relative, but it's not us. Hallelujah. Oh, God. Hallelujah. That's right. That's right. That's right. Hallelujah. Hallelujah.

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2: A special thanks again to Pastor Carrie Champagne right there, the Father's House Outreach Ministries. Every Monday, she's got us with some powerful word. And of course, we got you weekdays with your sermon of the day. Tomorrow, the hardest working bishop, he's on. Yeah, Bishop Michael Blue, a Door of Hope Christian Church. He's on every Tuesday and Friday. I tell you, friend, that word, it goes a long way, especially while you are working. And so does the music. I've got that new one from Jason Nelson, Made New, next.
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0: scriptures, prayers you haven't even said out loud. Yet that's why Glory 98.5 and 100.1 is here. Not just to play music, but to lift you when you're tired. Strengthen you when you're weak. And to remind you that God is still in control. This is the sound of faith for real life.
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3: Good afternoon. This is a News 13 Network weather update. I'm meteorologist Hannah Rahner. Temperatures staying well above average for this time of year, but surprisingly not record heat. The high for today will be in the lower 90s with mostly sunny skies, a low of 66 for tonight, and low and mid-90s will last through Wednesday. 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

0: Mitchell, Zach Williams, and One Accord. I got Slim and the Supreme Angels with Saved and Sanctified. And the latest from Bree Babineaux and more next.
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Maverick City Music right there featuring Hendrix Brown. It's called Run to You right here on Glory 98.5 and 100.1. Giving you the best in gospel. I am Robin. I appreciate you so much for listening with the Canton Spirit.

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7: You and I have never met, but I'm willing to bet that there is something you would like to do, but you feel like you can't, that it's too hard, that you don't deserve it. A colleague of mine recently told me about this new book called Brave Shift, 30 Mindset Changes to Transform Your Life. It's written by a woman named Michelle Carrer. Carrer says the one thing most people forget when they set a goal is to attach a reason to it. Having that reason is big. Because when you don't want to do something that's necessary to reach your goal, you can go back to your reason to find the motivation you need. 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That will make you more likely to succeed, as will asking for help. 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I'm Dr. Sanjay Gupta, helping you live a better life.
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a few things that it done for me. First of all, how many poor folks that come from a poor family out there? Those of you that know God brought you, let me hear you say yes. I'm gonna name a few things that he done for me, just a few. And if he did the same thing for you, I just want you to scream, yeah, as loud as you can. 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

0: 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Hallelujah. 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

0: Abineau right there. That's her latest with All. I am Robin. I appreciate you so much for listening. Hey, if it's a busy Monday or if you got a busy week coming up, maybe a busy weekend, you're planning a trip, before you do all of that, make sure you download our Glory 98.5 app. Yeah, right from your app store. 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Tomorrow is Tuesday. God willing, we'll be here together. Yes, yeah, starting at 10 a.m. as we get through the workday together. Yeah, until we connect again, friend, just know that God's love is everything. You are in great hands. Trey Nicholson is coming up. He's got you throughout the rest of your afternoon and the ride home. We appreciate you so much for listening. 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
8: You know, I watched a video the other day about kids getting landlines at home. We haven't had a landline in my house in, I can't even tell you how long, but seeing these parents about my age being teleported back to their own childhoods, a simpler time before screens, was really powerful. And as for the kids, they sat and had conversations with their grandparents without multitasking or being distracted by a screen. I thought this was a great way to have kids stay in touch with family members and friends without getting sucked into the smartphone era too young. Of course, you need other people close by to hop on board as well if this is something that's going to work. Perhaps most important, I realized, these relics can be a great conversation starter with your children. 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I'm Dr. Sanjay Gupta, helping you live a better life.

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This is a News 13 Network weather update. I'm meteorologist Hannah Rahner. Temperatures staying well above average for this time of year, but surprisingly not record heat. The high for today will be in the lower 90s with mostly sunny skies, a low of 66 for tonight, and low and mid-90s will last through Wednesday. 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

0: Praise the Lord, praise the Lord, praise the Lord, everybody. It's Monday. Hope you had a great weekend. Back together again on this beautiful day that God has spared our life to see another brand new day. On the way, we're going to go to the Word with our daily blessing around 3:20. And of course, play the good gospel music that you know and love. Let's go ahead and kick it off with Todd Tribbett. He called this one Holy You on Glory 98.5 and 1:1.
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0: 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Gospel music is what we do. Daily blessing, Acts 4th chapter, verse number 31. It reads, thus, after they prayed, the place where they were meeting was shaken, and they were all filled with the Holy Spirit and spoke the word of God boldly. 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
9: A Better Life with Dr. Sanjay Gupta.
10: So-called superagers, they are an enviable segment of the population. People who are older than 80, whose brains function like someone a fraction of their age. It's true, a lot of these people have genetics on their side, but more and more research is bearing out the idea that people who practice good brain health also slow their cognitive decline. Dr. Richard Isaacson, a pioneer in the Alzheimer's space, told us that, quote, his studies have found lifestyle changes including diet, exercise, reducing stress and optimizing sleep, along with managing vascular risk factors with certain medications, can actually help grow brain areas and also reduce telltale signs of Alzheimer's, such as tau tangles and amyloid plaques. What else helps? Staying social, surrounding yourself with family and friends, and maybe even volunteering for a real sense of purpose. I'm Dr. Sanjay Gupta, helping you live a better life.
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Glory 98.5 and 1.1. I love that song right there. Lisa Noel Smith and the Brown Singers were promises. Oh, yes. God keeps his promises. Yes and amen. It's Forever Jones.

0: 98.5, 1.1, Ron Carter with Open My Eyes with Ricky Dillard. Had an opportunity to be at that live recording. Let me tell you something. Down that was a good time. But of course, I can't wait for them to release the full project from the live recording. But right now, we're getting the studio version. But that live recording, it's going to be a time. Trust me when I say that. Coming up, when I count down the biggest four songs, call it a 4-4 countdown right here on Glory 98.5 and 100.1.
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9: So-called super agers, they are an enviable segment of the population. People who are older than 80, whose brains function like someone a fraction of their age. It's true, a lot of these people have genetics on their side, but more and more research is bearing out the idea that people who practice good brain health also slow their cognitive decline. Dr. Richard Isaacson, a pioneer in the Alzheimer's space, told us that, quote, his studies have found lifestyle changes including diet, exercise, reducing stress and optimizing sleep, along with managing vascular risk factors with certain medications, can actually help grow brain areas and also reduce telltale signs of Alzheimer's, such as tau tangles and amyloid plaques. What else helps? Staying social, surrounding yourself with family and friends, and maybe even volunteering for a real sense of purpose. I'm Dr. Sanjay Gupta, helping you live a better life.
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15: This is a News 13 Network weather update. I'm meteorologist Frank Johnson. Hot, humid weather will continue through the middle of the week. For tonight, mainly clear, warm, and muggy, a low of 66 degrees. For tomorrow, plenty of sunshine, a hot, humid day with a high up to 92. And on Wednesday, mostly sunny, hot, and humid with a high of 94. 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
6: A better life with Dr. Sanjay Gupta.
7: In recent years, scientists have really dialed up the urgency to understand PFAS, sometimes referred to as forever chemicals because of how long they take to break down. The latest study found these chemicals may be aging men in their 50s and 60s a bit faster than men who are younger or older or women of any age. Experts we talked to said the accumulation of PFAS may lower testosterone levels in men, impair sperm quality, and increase risks of testicular and kidney cancer. Women, it seems, just seem to be able to clear PFAS faster. Now, whether you're a man or a woman, trying to limit your exposure is a great idea. Three ways to do that. Filter your drinking water. Don't use non-stick cookware like Teflon, and avoid fast food packaging, which are sometimes coated with these chemicals. I'm Dr. Sanjay Gupta, helping you live a better life.
0: Whether it's the NFL,
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0: 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Pray you have an amazing day in the Lord. 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
6: 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It'll happen to most of us at some point in our lives. It's not just an emotional experience. It's a physical one, too, often described as getting the wind knocked out of you, a knot in your stomach, trouble sleeping. I recently spoke about this with Dr. Yoram Yovel, a psychiatrist and neuroscientist. He was on my podcast, Chasing Life. Now, he told me heartbreak doesn't have to last forever. And while your inclination might be to withdraw, isolate, and shut down, it's often the opposite of what supports healing. One of the things that helps us the most is reconnecting to other people you love. And the reverse is also true, he said. If someone you care about is struggling, don't give up on them. You hold the power to comfort loved ones that are in deep physical or emotional distress. I'm Dr. Sanjay Gupta, helping you live a better life.
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10: weather. This is a News 13 Network weather update. I'm meteorologist Frank Johnson. Hot, humid weather will continue through the middle of the week. For tonight, mainly clear, warm, and muggy, a low of 66 degrees. For tomorrow, plenty of sunshine, a hot, humid day with a high up to 92. And on Wednesday, mostly sunny, hot, and humid with a high of 94. 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

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We don't do rush hour. We do praise hour. 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
4: You know, one of the weirder things I've seen on social media lately is parents feeding their babies butter, like whole sticks of butter. They swear that it helps them feel fuller after meals and get a good night's sleep, among other things. There's actually something to this. You know, butter is full of fat, which a rapidly growing infant needs, but eating butter all the time results in, quote, boxing out other important nutrients they need as well. Spokesperson for the Academy of Nutrition and Dietetics told us she recommends half a teaspoon to a teaspoon melted and then added to a puree. Or as they get older, you can drizzle oil or melted butter over cooked vegetables, she told us. We never say just give butter by itself, and it's not the only source of fat she would recommend. Avocados, hummus, fish, they are great sources of fat as well, and also great foods to introduce. I'm Dr. Sanjay Gupta, helping you live a better life.
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4: This is a News 13 Network weather update. I'm meteorologist Frank Johnson. Hot, humid weather will continue through the middle of the week. For tonight, mainly clear, warm, and muggy, a low of 66 degrees. For tomorrow, plenty of sunshine, a hot, humid day with a high up to 92. And on Wednesday, mostly sunny, hot, and humid with a high of 94. 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

0: at the 5 o'clock Furious Party. 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
1: Praise the Lord, praise the Lord. To God be the glory. Hallelujah. So good, good to be back with you. I pray you had an awesome, dynamic weekend. And today, I just want you to know that nature proves that God exists. I said nature proves that God exists. Because so many is trying to say that God is not real. It is difficult to seriously ponder and look at the universe and the beauty of what God has created and say God does not exist. Something is seriously wrong. When we look around and see all the beauty of the Lord, when we look around and see God's creativity, it is beyond the human imagination. When we look around, hallelujah, and see all the species, 10,000 different type of birds, 900,000 different kinds of insects, 45,000 various kinds of spiders. But that's not the part that's going to blow your mind. The part that's going to blow your mind is every human being that has ever existed has different fingerprints and a DNA. Think about that. All of the universe, every one of us have different fingerprints and a different DNA. Baby, don't you never ever let someone tell you that God is not real. We know without a shadow of a doubt, Jesus is real. I know it. You know it. Everybody knows God is real.
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We done had hurricane after hurricane after hurricane. And many of you have had hurricanes and storms in your life. But I come to bring you news tonight.

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2: Good afternoon, Trey. This is JT Hardison over at the Praise and Faith Gospel Shop in Chiraw. Today is Monday, the first day of the work week. I tell you, we're just excited about all the wonderful things that God is doing. Yes, amen, for us. We thank God, amen, for our service on yesterday, the appreciation service for First Lady Apostle Francis D. Hardison. We thank God for our guests, all of you that came out, and our guest speaker, Evangelist Lorraine Bourne, the First Lady of First Church of God located in Monroe, North Carolina, and from the Chiraw area, and all of you that came out to be a part of the service. We just want to say that we appreciate you being a part of the service, showing Apostle Hardison, First Lady, appreciation. Now at Praise and Faith Gospel Shop, we in high gear for graduation. 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Anything that you're looking for, you can call us or either come over at Praise and Faith Gospel Shop. 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That telephone number is 843-537-6591. Until the next broadcast, God bless all of you.
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2: You know, one of the weirder things I've seen on social media lately is parents feeding their babies butter, like whole sticks of butter. They swear that it helps them feel fuller after meals and get a good night's sleep, among other things. There's actually something to this. You know, butter is full of fat, which a rapidly growing infant needs, but eating butter all the time results in, quote, boxing out other important nutrients they need as well. Spokesperson for the Academy of Nutrition and Dietetics told us she recommends half a teaspoon to a teaspoon melted and then added to a puree. Or as they get older, you can drizzle oil or melted butter over cooked vegetables, she told us. We never say just give butter by itself, and it's not the only source of fat she would recommend. Avocados, hummus, fish, they are great sources of fat as well, and also great foods to introduce. I'm Dr. Sanjay Gupta, helping you live a better life.
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5: This is a News 13 Network weather update. I'm meteorologist Frank Johnson. Hot, humid weather will continue through the middle of the week. For tonight, mainly clear, warm, and muggy, a low of 66 degrees. For tomorrow, plenty of sunshine, a hot, humid day with a high up to 92. And on Wednesday, mostly sunny, hot, and humid with a high of 94. 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

0: sometimes you just got to get songs to remind you that God is always right on time. 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
12: You know, I watched a video the other day about kids getting landlines at home. We haven't had a landline in my house in I can't even tell you how long. But seeing these parents about my age being teleported back to their own childhoods, a simpler time before screens, was really powerful. And as for the kids, they sat and had conversations with their grandparents without multitasking or being distracted by a screen. I thought this was a great way to have kids stay in touch with family members and friends without getting sucked into the smartphone era too young. Of course, you need other people close by to hop on board as well if this is something that's going to work. Perhaps most important, I realized, these relics can be a great conversation starter with your children. You can talk about what it really means to be connected in this day and age. Things have changed a lot. I'm Dr. Sanjay Gupta, helping you live a better life.
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2: My heart is always longed for something more. I search the stars to knock on heaven's door. Yeah. Creation grows for God to be revealed. Everyone we carry will be healed. My eyes on the sun.

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0: 8.5, 1.41. I'm Trey Nicholson. Thank you so much for hanging out with me. My time's come to an end. Enjoy the rest of your day. If you're going through a storm or situation, look to us because that's where our help comes from. Keep God first in every single thing that you do. I love you. I thank God for you all. If it's God's will, which I pray it is, we'll definitely do this again real soon tomorrow at 3 o'clock. Gospel Flight 985 and the last look at the weather forecast from News 13. All that and more are on the way. Don't move. Appreciate you for listening.
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0: 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Yet that's why Glory 98.5 and 100.1 is here. Not just to play music, but to lift you when you're tired. 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And to remind you that God is still in control. 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
8: 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The Global Trends and Insights lead at Pinterest told us, families are thoughtfully designing childhoods rooted in creativity, intention, and meaningful experiences. One psychologist we spoke to said he sees this as a reflection of parents' desire to build core capacities in their children: resilience, curiosity, self-regulation, empathy. These things don't grow automatically, but are built through lived experience. I'm Dr. Sanjay Gupta, helping you live a better life.
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13: This is a News 13 Network weather update. I'm meteorologist Frank Johnson. Hot, humid weather will continue through the middle of the week. For tonight, mainly clear, warm, and muggy, a low of 66 degrees. For tomorrow, plenty of sunshine, a hot, humid day with a high up to 92. And on Wednesday, mostly sunny, hot, and humid with a high of 94. 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
0: 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Nobody, I mean nobody, does it like us.

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2: 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Mr. Starr announced the passing of Beverly Howard, who passed away on Saturday, May 16th. Family received friends at 2840 Whitehall Lane in Hartsville. Registers that will be announced by Davis Funeral Home, LLC of Hartsville. It is a sorrow that would announce the passing of Mr. Tommy Lee Holbrook, who passed away on Friday, May 8th. Arranged to be announced by Davis Funeral Home, LLC of Hartsville. It is a sorrow announced the passing of Ms. Edith Jackson, who passed away on Sunday, May 17th. Arranged to be announced by Davis Funeral Home, LLC of Hartsville. And that completes our announcements. And may God continue to bless and keep you in a very special way.
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11: So-called superagers, they are an enviable segment of the population. People who are older than 80, whose brains function like someone a fraction of their age. It's true, a lot of these people have genetics on their side, but more and more research is bearing out the idea that people who practice good brain health also slow their cognitive decline. Dr. Richard Isaacson, a pioneer in the Alzheimer's space, told us that, quote, his studies have found lifestyle changes including diet, exercise, reducing stress and optimizing sleep, along with managing vascular risk factors with certain medications, can actually help grow brain areas and also reduce telltale signs of Alzheimer's, such as tau tangles and amyloid plaques. What else helps? Staying social, surrounding yourself with family and friends, and maybe even volunteering for a real sense of purpose. I'm Dr. Sanjay Gupta, helping you live a better life.
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0: Somebody in this room, and there may be people listening at home. I want to talk to you for a second and just let you know that situation is too big for you.
1: Yeah, yeah.
0: You can't handle that. 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